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0: Friday morning in the 7 o'clock hour, be listening to win tickets to see Post Malone in Cleveland. In the 8 o'clock hour, listen for those back-to-back Backstreet Boys song to become a finalist to see them in Vegas in the Sphere. 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And the 9 o'clock hour, you have a chance to become a finalist to win your dad the ultimate backyard makeover.
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0: Friday morning in the 7 o'clock hour, be listening to win tickets to see Post Malone in Cleveland. In the 8 o'clock hour, listen for those back-to-back Backstreet Boys song to become a finalist to see them in Vegas in the Sphere. 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

Yeah. When I walk on by, girls be looking like Debbie Fly. I pimp to the beat, walking down the street in my new the freak. Yeah. This is how I roll, animal print pants out of control. 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

0: Huddle up. 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

0: here. Morning's here. The morning's here.
1: Hello, Granny. It's the Undertaker.
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0: Good morning, everybody. How we doing out there? Christian Bigglesworth here with you, waking you up on a Friday. And yes, I did say that right. It's Friday.
1: Yes! Yes! Yes! Yes! Yes!
0: You did it. You made it to the end of another work week. You put in your time and you got yourself a weekend staring you right in the face. That is awesome. 330-450-9292 is the phone number. The text line, 330-269-9292. What do we got for you here this morning? Let's see. 7 o'clock hour. We're giving away tickets to see Post Malone and Jelly Roll at Huntington Bank Field in Cleveland. 8 o'clock hour, we're calling the grand prize winner of our 4 tickets to see the Guardians take on the Detroit Tigers this Sunday at Progressive Field. That is the game. Of course, Travis Kelce's throwing out the first pitch. That's awesome. Also, 8 o'clock hour, when you hear 2 Backstreet Boys songs back-to-back, that's the cue to call. Be caller number 10 for a chance to become a finalist to see the Backstreet Boys at the Sphere in Las Vegas with Q92. We're also going to get a finalist on the stream for Backstreet Boys. Not to mention it's Friday, so that means free advice Friday in the 8 o'clock hour. Hey, it's my last day before my vacation. I'll be heading to Savannah, Georgia. Matter of fact, we'll be on the road this time tomorrow. We're leaving around 2 in the morning. We're pulling out. Savannah and Tybee Island. I'll be gone for a little over a week. I'll miss you all dearly, but I'll be back. Good morning, Christian. Mr. Kim Bolton's checking in. Mr. Kim Bolton, good morning to you. Glad you're with us. Thank you for having us on. I'd love to hear from all of you on the text. It's my last day before vacation, so I got to hear from you guys. I need to hear from all the early risers. Who's out there? Who's listening? Who's with us on this Friday morning? It's going to be a fun one. Looking forward to it. It's 5:52. It's Ed Sheeran and Azazam on Q92.

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2: Two juveniles have been arrested after a shots fired incident near Lane Field in Akron. Police say a 15-year-old girl was injured when she was struck by a vehicle while running from the gunfire. Investigators recovered two firearms and arrested a 15-year-old and 16-year-old male. Charges include carrying a concealed weapon and improperly discharging a firearm near a school. The Pentagon briefly went into lockdown yesterday after building safety systems detected an air quality issue. Officials issued a shelter-in-place order while response teams investigated. Arlington County firefighters and hazardous material crews assisted Pentagon personnel during the incident. Authorities have not yet released details on the cause, but said precautionary measures were taken to protect occupants. Drivers in Stark County should plan for a road closure starting Monday. A section of Middle Branch Avenue Northeast, east of the Middle Branch and Martindale Road intersection, will be closed for 5 days while crews replace a culvert. The posted detour will use Middle Branch Avenue, State Route 62, and Harmont Avenue, also known as 55th Street. With your latest Q92 news, I'm Jordan Miller.
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6:04 right here on Today's Hit Music. It is Q92. Christian here with you now in the 6 o'clock hour. Good morning, everybody. Text message. Good morning, Christian. All the early risers. Queen checking in. Oh, good morning, Queen. Darth Skittles checking in. Be safe and enjoy it. You deserve it. Darth Skittles. Why do you not have a morning, early morning risers t-shirt from Q92radio.com that says Darth Skittles? Thank you. I do appreciate that. I'm hoping to enjoy this one. Never been to Savannah, never been to Tybee Island. Looking forward to getting away and doing that with the family for a week. So, not looking forward to the 11, 12-hour drive, but I am looking forward to getting away. I am. I am very much. So, thank you. Thank you. I'll be back the next Tuesday. I'll be gone all week of the next Tuesday. So, for the early risers, you guys, my faves, there'll be no one here until 7 while I'm gone because Lauren doesn't come in until 7. So it'll be a little more quiet for the next 6 work days. But just know I will return. We'll wake each other up again when I come back. So just know that. Because I enjoy this time with us where we just check in and say hello. It's kind of like we wake each other up. Because it is, like you sit here, it's like, gosh, darn, it's 6:06 in the morning, people are still sleeping. But then, when you put on Q92 and you hear me talking to you, you know I'm awake. But when I start telling you Mr. Kim Bolton checked in, when I start telling you Queen checked in, when I start telling you Darth Skittles is checking on the text line, you start to realize, hey, it's not just me that's awake and already working or already driving this morning. And it helps. It wakes us up. We realize we're not alone being the true early risers, so keep checking in. Keep texting. Love to hear from you guys today. And hopefully you got some good week. What are we weekend plans? What do we got going on this weekend? Would love to know. I'm going to Savannah, Georgia. What are you guys doing? What's on the weekend agenda? Would love to know that. I also got to say congrats to Samantha from North Lawrence. She was awesome, and she won the pair of kayaks to enjoy this summer with her friends at Stark Parks and us here at Q92. Her 12-year-old son is so stoked. That is awesome. Can't wait to see pictures of them enjoying that. That's going to be really, really cool. So we got you all the way till 10 o'clock. Lauren will be here, like I said, at 7. The show goes live on Facebook, YouTube, and X at 7 as well. Right now it's Zara Larsson, Midnight Sun at 6:07 on Q.

0: dad, they have a good life. But what the hell am I gonna do with mine?
1: 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It is Q92. Text Tim the Trash Man to check it in. Happy TGIF. Tim the Trash Man, good morning, buddy. Hey there, Christian, and all the early risers. Carpenter Jim is checking in on the text line. Carpenter Jim, glad you're with us as well. Forecast, first one of the day with Mark Johnson. It's coming up. Sports at the bottom of the hour as well on Q.
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6: All right, front is coming through this morning. May stir up an isolated thunder shower, but then the afternoon, we clear it out. We cool you down, lower the humidity. Pleasant weather, 82 degrees. Overnight, clear and starry and cooler. Our low near 60. I am Mark J. Weather from 3 News.
7: Thank you, Mark J. Weather. Currently cloudy skies, partly cloudy skies, 72 degrees in Canton. It's Justin Bieber and Speed Demon on Q.
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1: Stanley Cup Finals last night. The Hurricanes beat Las Vegas by a score of 4-2. Carolina now leads the series 3-2. Game 6 of the Stanley Cup Finals will be this Sunday in Las Vegas, 8 o'clock on ABC. The Akron Rubber Ducks lost to Erie again last night by a score of 8-7. The Ducks have lost 4 in a row. They'll take on Erie on the road again tonight, 6:35 p.m. is first pitch. The Rubber Ducks are currently 31-29 on the season. The Cleveland Guardians are back in action tonight after a day off yesterday. They'll start a weekend series with the Detroit Tigers. 7:10 is first pitch tonight. Tanner Bibee will be on the mound for the Guardians, who are 37-33, a half game back of the White Sox in the AL Central. That's a quick look at sports right here on today's hit music, Q92.
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Got you all the way until 10 o'clock. So glad you guys are with us again. A lot of stuff here today. 7 o'clock hour, giving away tickets to see Post Malone and Jelly Roll in Cleveland. 8 o'clock hour, we call the grand prize winner of the 4-pack of tickets to see the Guardians and Tigers this Sunday at Progressive Field, where Travis Kelce's throwing out the first pitch. 8 o'clock hour. Got to be listening. At some point, we're going to play two Backstreet Boys songs back to back. When you hear it, be caller number 10. You got to wait till you hear the second song to start playing, because we might fake you out to start calling. We might fake you out. I am absolutely been suggesting that we fake people out, because you know they're going to hear the first song and be like, oh, start calling. But like, what if after that you heard 98 degrees? You know what I'm saying? Be a fake out. So we have that for you. Let me see. 9 o'clock hour. We're getting the finalists for Winning Dad, the Ultimate Backyard Makeover for Father's Day with Sarna and Q92, hooking your dad up with a Blackstone grill for all the summer cookouts and some professional landscaping packages with DePietro Landscaping, the foundation for a better-looking property. We have that for you. Let's go back to the text line. Good morning, Shelter Caseworker checking in. Happy weekend, everybody. Thank you, Shelter Caseworker. Good morning. Happy Friday. Hope you all enjoy your day and weekend. Big D's Wifey checking in. Big D's Wifey, hope you have a great day and weekend as well. Right now, 6:35, it's Ella Langley in Choosing Texas on Q.

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0: Taylor Swift, I Can Do It With a Broken Heart, right here on today's Hit Music Q92. Good morning and happy Friday to all the early risers. Cannoli Lover is checking in. Good morning, Cannoli Lover. It's Friday. It's looking like a beautiful weather weekend for the most part. Have a great one. Thank you for that text. Appreciate you there. 6:46, Mark Johnson's going to give you a forecast coming up next here on Q.
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2: A brief morning thunder shower in one or two spots and then gradual clearing into the afternoon. We're going to lower the humidity and cool you down a bit. Our high 82 degrees. Overnight clear and comfortable. A low near 60. I am Mark J. Weather from 3 News.
3: Thank you, Mark. It's mostly cloudy skies out there right now. 72 degrees in Canton, Benson, Boone, and beautiful things on Q.
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0: I want you, I need you, oh God. 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

0: Black Keys, that is Lonely Boy right here on today's Hit Music. It is Q92. Morning, Christian. It's Kelly. I hope you have the best day. Kelly, hope you have the best day, too. Thank you for checking on the text line. Happy Friday. Have a great weekend, everybody. Soapbox Derby Grandma checking in to say hello. Good morning, Soapbox Derby Grandma. All right, coming up here, we got news from Jordan Miller to start the 7 o'clock hour. Lauren's going to join us. We're going to be going live on Facebook, YouTube, and X. We're giving away tickets to see Post Malone and Jelly Roll in the 7 o'clock hour. 8 o'clock hour, free advice Friday. But first, we're calling the grand prize winner of that four-pack of tickets to see the Guardians and Tigers this Sunday up in Cleveland, where Travis Kelce's throwing out the first pitch. Also, you want to be listening this morning whenever you hear two Backstreet Boys songs back-to-back. That is your cue to call when you hear the second song begin, because we could fake you out. That's when you call us up. We'll make you a finalist for a chance to win tickets, hotel, and airfare to Las Vegas to see the Backstreet Boys at the Sphere. 9 o'clock hour. For Father's Day, we're helping you guys win your father a little backyard makeover this Father's Day, hooking you up with an awesome, huge Blackstone grill for the summer cookouts. And we're going to help you out with your landscaping with our friends at DePietro Landscaping, the foundation for a better-looking property. We have that for you coming up. Back to the text line. Good morning, Christian. Trucker Luke checking in. Hope you have a great vacation. Thank you, Trucker Luke. I do appreciate that. And I hope you have a great day, great weekend. And as always, be safe out there, my friend. It is 6:56. Right now, it is Miles Stargazing. Jordan Miller's news coming up next here on Q.
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2: An attorney representing two plaintiffs suing Ursuline High School in the Catholic Diocese of Youngstown is asking a Mahoning County judge to combine the cases. The lawsuits involve allegations of harassment and injuries from a cafeteria fight. The attorneys argue merging the cases would save time and avoid conflicting rulings. A Salem woman accused in a child sexual abuse case has been found competent to stand trial. Court records show that Jan McHenry will return for a status conference in November with a jury trial scheduled for the next month. McHenry and co-defendant Mark Knight face multiple felony charges, including rape, sexual battery, and gross sexual imposition involving two alleged child victims. Ohio Republicans are pushing new voter ID requirements for absentee ballots. A bill approved by the state Senate would require voters to submit a copy of a photo ID when applying for and returning mail-in ballots. Supporters say that it strengthens election security, while critics argue it could create confusion and make voting more difficult. The proposal now heads to the Ohio House. With your latest Q92 news, I'm Jordan Miller.
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0: Good morning, everybody. It is 7:04 on your Friday morning. God, that sounds good when I say it out loud. Your Friday morning. You did it. Like I told you earlier, you made it to the end of another work week. 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And we're happy to help you get there. 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Those are all the ways you could check us out and listen today. And thank you for having us on today. What do we have for you here this hour? Post Malone and Jelly Roll coming to Cleveland at Huntington Bank Field on June 25th. We're giving away a pair of tickets to that show today. Yeah, know it. You're included. No finalists. You just win it when you hear the cue to call in the 7 o'clock hour. How awesome is that? 8 o'clock hour, we're making another cool phone call. We're going to be calling somebody and telling them that they are going to see the Guardians and the Tigers live at Progressive Field this Sunday afternoon. Not only do you and three of your friends get free tickets to go see the Guardians take on the Tigers at Progressive Field on a beautiful Sunday afternoon, but it's the game where Travis Kelce is throwing out the first pitch. Yes, the new minority owner of the Guardians throwing out the first pitch. He's going to be there. Who might be with him? We don't know, but wouldn't it be cool to go find out? We have that for you. 8 o'clock hour. It's a free advice Friday. As always, Lauren and myself are here to help you guys with anything you could use some advice on. I got to tell you also, our Backstreet Boys contest is in full effect, so you need to be listening throughout the morning. We didn't do it in the 6 o'clock hour. You got the 7, 8, 9 o'clock hour. When you hear two Backstreet Boys songs back to back, the start of the second song is your cue to call. Don't call when you hear the first song because it might be a fake out. I've been encouraging that. I would love for it to go from Backstreet, you're all ready to call, and then it goes to 98 degrees. You're like, ah, you faked me out. Or it goes to, remember the band 5?
1: No.
0: O-Town?
1: O-Town, for sure.
0: God. Boyzone?
1: No.
0: There was a Boyzone. Not saying they were as good as NSYNC and Backstreet or 98 or O-Town.
1: Well, apparently not, since I've never even heard of them.
0: One Direction. Right. Man. By the way, did you see Niall Horan when he made 80,000 people lose their mind over in England over the last weekend?
1: No, I didn't. What do you do?
0: They have that big concert every year, and I forget what it's called in Europe. I don't know if it's at Wembley, but it's somewhere. And every year, the biggest pop stars from Europe and the United States perform there. It's a very, very huge concert. I should know the name of it as a radio host. And he performed there, and it was funny. He was teasing a crowd. He goes, "You guys ready? You're not ready." And he performed "Steal My Girl," and that piano part hit. The stadium exploded. Just, it was insane.
1: Summertime.
0: He was on Fallon, and he was like, "He's like, to be honest, he's like, you never sang it all by yourself before, did you?" He's like, "No, usually I only have like 40 seconds in a song," and he's like, Did you almost forget the words? He's like, no, I didn't. He's like, but even if I did, the crowd was singing the whole song. I wouldn't have had to too much.
1: Yeah. It was Capital Summertime Ball.
0: That's what it is. That's their thing. That's like their big thing every
1: year. Calvin Harris, Take That, Ray, Niall Horan, Jason Derulo, BB Rexha, Fatboy Slim, Robin. I mean, like,
0: yeah.
1: Huge names.
0: And it is at Wembley. It is at Wembley. It's like a thing. They also do a Christmas one, too. Like, we do the ours over here. Like, they do that over there, too. But, yeah, if you're looking for a cool video to see, check that out. Because it's funny how he kind of teased the crowd. They really didn't know what he was doing. He's like, you're not ready.

0: then that piano part hit, the roof came off the place. It was insane. But so be listening. What I'm trying to say is two Backstreet Boys songs in a row, that's your cue to call. But you can't call till you hear the second one. Because what if we're faking you out? And we will fake you out. I want to fake you out. I don't know if we will.
1: He wants to do it in the worst kind of way. Like, he wants it to go from Shape of My Heart to Bye Bye Bye or something.
0: Something where you're like, oh, I'm ready to go. And then, or you've been calling the whole time from the first song. And then you realize, like, you just wasted your time. Because it's a little predictable.
1: It's kind of mean, though.
0: But it's kind of predictable.
1: I know.
0: I like the back to... Listen,
1: it gives you a whole. It gives you a whole first song to get your fast fingers ready.
0: I love old school radio stuff. Bring back Two for Tuesday.
1: Oh, I like that.
0: Bring it back. Love when radio stations used to do Two for Tuesday.
1: Or the Five on Friday.
0: Oh, the Five at... You know, Five at Five, Four at Four. I always want to do a One at One or a Two at Two. So that'd be hilarious. Mm-hmm. Vote now for your top two songs.
1: You would.
0: You'd be done by 2:10. Right. 2:10, you'd be 2:10.
1: Done. 2:10.
0: 2:10, I don't know. You'd be done. You'd be like, oh, that was a fun countdown. I wonder what...
1: Right.
0: That's number two. Like, oh, man, coming up next, number one. But love old stuff like that. So I'm going to bring it up in a meeting just to watch it get shot down. What if we did Two for Tuesdays? Dumb. All right. Thank you.
1: Just bring it up. What's the harm?
0: Now, how many likes? 330-450-9292, the phone number. The text line, 330-269-9292. We are off and running on your Friday morning. I hope you guys have a great weekend planned. It's going to be a little cooler. It's not going to be as humid. I think we're shaping up to have a nice little weekend.
1: Yeah, I think so, too.
0: You know what I mean? Just some sunshine, some warmth, but not that humidity that some of you don't like. So I got a lot to do today.
1: Yeah, you do.
0: I want to leave my house pristine. Do you do that?
1: We do. We clean the house before we leave, and then I try and do all the laundry on vacation before we come back.
0: Oh, gotcha.
1: So that we can just come home to a clean house and put our
0: clothes
1: away.
0: I'm cutting grass today. I'm doing the floors. I'm mopping the floors. I'm going to shampoo the carpets.
1: Yeah.
0: I'm going to clean, unload dishwasher, put everything away. Laundry, we kind of did. I want to leave that house and come home to do nothing.
1: No,
0: I want to come home and be like, the sink's full or the dishwasher needs unloaded. We got to do a bunch of laundry. The house is a mess. No. I want to come home to a nice clean house. So today is going to be Operation Clean. This time tomorrow, I don't know where I'll be, but we'll be on the road for about 4 or 5 hours already.
1: 4 or 5 hours. You'll be out of Ohio.
0: We're trying
1: obviously.
0: To leave at 2.
1: Yeah.
0: Trying to leave at 2. It's 77 forever. 77 south, I think, to the I-95.
1: Yeah, but you don't drive for a while.
0: What's that? I want to. I would love for a shift. And I told her again, I was like, I'm not doing West Virginia.
1: Why can't she do second shift?
0: Because she drives the best at night.
1: It would still be nice. If you guys leave at 2 o'clock in the morning and you drive until like 4, do the first couple hours, get you out of Ohio, switch. She can drive till the sun comes up.
0: Listen, once we get out of the mountains, you can give it back to me. Mm-hmm. Once we're on normal ass, not looking like out of a Bond movie, and I'm going to drive us off a cliff.
1: Oh, my gosh.
0: Like, that's fine. Happy Friday, Aftergirl checking in. Have a fantastic weekend, everybody. Have an awesome vacation, Christian. Thank you very much. Thank you very much. Now, will I come back? Will I see you, or will you already be gone?
1: I'll be gone.
0: Okay. We'll be like ships passing in the night.
1: Yeah, I won't see you for 2 weeks.
0: Okay.
1: After today.
0: Gotcha.
1: Well, 2 weeks from Monday.
0: Yeah. I'll be back Tuesday, and Tuesday's when you're gone.
1: Yeah. He wanted to take an extra day, so I'm leaving Tuesday because I was going to take Monday, but then I knew how bad you wanted that extra day, and we weren't leaving yet anyhow.
0: Yeah.
1: So I was like, well.
0: Yeah, because we don't want to get back till Sunday, late afternoon.
1: Yeah.
0: And I did that once from Ocean City. Mm-hmm. Got home at like 8 at 9 at night, got up at 4 in the morning. I don't recommend that. I give that a 1-star review.
1: Yeah.
0: Won't lie, that drive is rough. But the views are so worth it. Can't wait to see pictures of your trip. Oh, Lauren, is Wanna Cabin in the Woods?
1: I'm sorry, what?
0: Wanna Cabin? That's just talk to tech, screwed her up. But I believe this is one of your, well, yeah, this is your log cabin.
1: Yeah.
0: Not okay. Camping.
1: So plans changed again. But yes, we are going to be in a cabin. They had to. We went to book it.
0: Yeah.
1: And someone had booked it literally right before us.
0: Oh, that sucks.
1: Yeah, so we had to pivot and find something else.
0: Pivot? Same area, just different cabin?
1: No, actually different area.
0: Different, that sucks. Yep. That sucks. But still a nice cabin, I'm sure.
1: Just want to get away.
0: Sometimes. It's all

0: Have some drinks, some fires.
1: You and Keller love a good wood trip.
0: We do.
1: You love the good woods.
0: There's something about it. It's very cathartic.
1: 7:13 is the time, and this is Pink Panthers and Zara Larsson on Q92. Good morning, everybody.

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1: Pink Panther is Zara Larsson stateside on Q92. Coming up, we got a forecast from Mark Johnson, and that cue to call is going to fire this hour. We're giving away tickets to see Post Malone and Jelly Roll at Huntington Bank Field on June 25th. That's coming up. Plus, we're going to tell you how you can become a finalist for the Backstreet Boys on the live stream coming up as well on Q.
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4: Are you ready for a little cool down, a little break from the heat and humidity? Beginning this afternoon, it's coming your way. A brief morning thunder shower in one or two spots, clearing out for the afternoon. A high 82, less humid degrees. Overnight, clear, starry, and comfortable. A low near 60. From the 3 News Weather Center, I'm Mark Johnson.
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0: Live right here on today's Hit Music Q92. Good morning, everybody. Random Fact Guy is here. Buttons were invented in India around 2000 BC. That was before Jesus. Some of the first were made out of seashells. Buttonholes weren't invented until the 13th century in Germany.
1: So how did they use buttons before they had buttonholes?
0: Yeah, that makes no sense. You just look a button. What do we do with it? We'll find it out later down the road.
1: We'll figure it out.
0: Yeah.
1: It's fine.
0: It's no rush. It's only 2000 BC.
1: We got time.
0: Jesus isn't even here yet. You're worried about buttonholes?
1: He'll tell us what to do with them.
0: The Lord will tell us what to do. So, interesting. Random fact there. The Germans, they've always been good at inventing things and building things.
1: Yeah.
0: They made the Autobahn.
1: That is true.
0: Drive as fast as you like. Saw it at one of those a-hole bobbin weavers today. I truly thought I was about to see an accident. The gap was so small between these two cars, and he did that, like, aggressive no signal.
1: Right, where they just
0: cut in between them, where, like, the guy behind had to hit his brakes on the freeway.
1: Mm-hmm.
0: I just don't understand. It's a broken record, I know, but to drive like that, you don't feel like an a-hole? You don't think you're a, you know what I mean?
1: Uh-huh, I'm reading all the things the Germans have,
0: It's a list.
1: It's a good list.
0: The Germans have always been very good at inventing things.
1: Gummy bears.
0: Germany. Okay.
1: TV.
0: Germans invented TV?
1: German physicist Manfred von Adren built an early version of the television in 1934, also created radio mechanisms and medical equipment such as gear for lung diagnostics and electronic microscopes. He had over 600 patents.
0: Who is this guy?
1: Manfred von Adren.
0: No kidding.
1: Yeah.
0: That's a lot of patents.
1: Hey, airbags?
0: The
1: Germans gave us airbags. Although, it's a little fuzzy because they said American John Hetrick designed and patented the first successful airbag in 1953. But German inventor and engineer Walter Lindner patented the first design for a safety cushion that we now consider to be the car airbag.
0: Okay.
1: So it sounds like the Germans started it and the Americans like, I can do it a little better, and I'm going to do it faster.
0: Usually what we do, well, all countries do, you try to like, okay, they did this, let's see if we can make it better, make it our own.
1: Beer is the whole reason that we have, Germans are the reason we have such good beer. Germans didn't invent beer necessarily, but they did improve the quality of the popular brew. They ordained a beer purity law in 1516, requiring people to only brew beer with barley, hops, and water. The law is still in effect today throughout Germany. Yeast wasn't included for fermentation until 1906.
0: Hmm.
1: It said some

0: believe this law was intended to ban unhealthy or unwanted features from beer.
1: Fair.
0: I mean, it's alcohol, so isn't it just like
1: yeah.
0: innately not great for you?
1: You would think.
0: Which is fine. I mean, I'm not higher than that. Trust me. I indulge. The X-ray. Wilhelm Conrad Röntgen, born in Remscheid, Germany, discovered X-rays accidentally while experimenting with fluorescence in vacuum tubes.
1: Okay.
0: The Adidas shoe. You ever owned an Adidas shoe?
1: I have.
0: Sports fanatic Adolf Dassler. He's the one who came up with that.
1: Again, the Germans.
0: Popularizing it, let's see, 1949. And then in 1986, he actually sent Adidas shoes for the debut of Run DMC song by Adidas. That's fun.
1: They know what they're doing.
0: Aspirin.
1: Really?
0: Yep. Computer.
1: The Germans?
0: The first functional computer in 1941.
1: After 1941.
0: After the Z1 was subpar. Yep. Coffee filters.
1: Germans.
0: The MP3 format.
1: Yeah, yeah. The MP3 is from Germany.
0: Yep.
1: Boy, it's funny because like, wow, it's impressive. Well done, Germany. You guys, your citizens very inventive.
0: They are very inventive.
1: You know, we've invented a lot of things too. Us yeah. Americans. I'm sure we have a laundry list as well. It's 7:29 already. We have sports coming up right after Mike Posner. This is Please Don't Go on Q92. This run away.

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1: Stanley Cup Finals last night. The Hurricanes beat Las Vegas by a score of 4-2. Carolina now leads the series 3-2. Game 6 of the Stanley Cup Finals will be this Sunday in Las Vegas, 8 o'clock on ABC. The Akron Rubber Ducks lost to Erie again last night by a score of 8-7. The Ducks have lost 4 in a row. They'll take on Erie on the road again tonight, 6:35 p.m. is first pitch. The Rubber Ducks are currently 31-29 on the season. The Cleveland Guardians are back in action tonight after a day off yesterday. They'll start a weekend series with the Detroit Tigers. 7:10 is first pitch tonight. Tanner Bibee will be on the mound for the Guardians, who are 37-33, a half game back of the White Sox in the AL Central. That's a quick look at sports right here on today's Hit Music, Q92.
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1: 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Do not forget, our contest is underway for the Backstreet Boys. When you hear two songs back-to-back, be caller number 10 when the second song starts to become a finalist, because we are giving away what an incredible contest this is. We're flying you to Las Vegas. Hotel, airfare, all taken care of, and tickets to see the Backstreet Boys at the Sphere. Now, we're going to get a stream finalist as well. So you've been waiting for this longer than you should have been. That's on me. We're going to send you over to the live stream right now. All right. You have from now till the end of the show to do this, pretty much about 9:55 to do this. Head over to the live video feed. We're on Facebook, YouTube, or X. Click the like button. And it doesn't matter if you go to Facebook, YouTube, or X. Go to either one. And Lauren, what should we put in the comments today?
8: We're doing Black and Blue Hearts in honor of the album Black and Blue.
1: Do you guys remember the Black and Blue album? Because I do. It had a famous song, and it wasn't really the lead. I don't know that this song was ever even put on the radio, but it was incredible. And I'm talking about The Call. If you know that song, you know it. You know the beginning of it. AJ's on the phone with his girlfriend. Hi, honey, it's me.
8: Don't wait.

0: that?
1: My phone's got, I can't hear you. We're going to the club. And he's, the song is all about basically, yeah, I'm cheating on you right now as we speak. You know, that's not quite as impressive as what they pulled off with Lips of an Angel. I feel like people danced to their wedding song for that with that one.
0: Really?
1: I feel like people really didn't understand what that song was about for me. It was a great song.
0: He literally said, my girl's in the next room.
1: I know, but I think people are like, oh, I want to slow dance that. I love you, baby. I'm
0: like, whoa. Or maybe that's the piece that he was calling.
1: You know what I mean?
0: Maybe that was marriage too. That's the wedding you're at.
1: My girl's in the next room. Sometimes I wish she was you. That's incredible. I think we played the, yeah, we did play the call on Q92. I give us credit for that. We did play the, oh, this part.
2: Hello. Hi, it's me. What's up, baby? I'm sorry. Listen, I'm going to be late tonight, so don't stay up and wait for me, okay?
3: Where are you?
1: It's a banger song, though.
0: Jerk.
1: Hey, you know, oh, I can't hear you. I gotta go.
0: Right.
1: There's other women here. Oh, but still a banger song. Mm-hmm. I don't care. Do you remember the lead-off single for this album?
0: No.
1: I actually do. We gotta have it. I remember the big when they. If we don't have this, I'm gonna. That's incredible. Oh, there it is. I was gonna say. I remember when it was a huge deal on TRL, because this was after the Millennium. This was the album after Millennium.
0: Right.
1: Which was just... This was the song that... This was the first single and music video they debuted on TRL with Carson Daly.
0: Okay. Oh. Is this Shape of My Heart?
1: Oh, it is.
0: Yeah.
1: This underrated. This is one of their... I remember this music video. The Black and Blue album. All right, Backstreet fans, there you go. You got to listen. Those do not count as the back-to-backs, by the way.
0: No.
1: Just in case anyone's like, oh,
0: no,
1: is that? No.
0: No one's, calling. No one thought that. Okay.
1: But when you hear two Backstreet Boys songs back-to-back, the start of the second one, you call. You want to be a finalist on the live video stream, like apparently a lot of you do. Jesus God. Julia, Sarah, Tanya, Alex, Chelsea, Susan on YouTube, Aria, Tracy, a bunch of Tracys, Ashley, Stacy. Again, you only have to enter once. Don't have to spam. But look at all those Backstreet Boys fans. There's dudes out there that love them too. Same with me, like an NSYNC. Like, there's got. If you were raised and you were around in the 90s, early 2000s, and you're a dude, you were listening to that.
0: Listen, there were several New Year's Eves that, like, my brother-in-laws and my husband and, like, one of my nephews, like, they would all take a part. And, like, perform this after
1: what
0: they had
1: do.
0: Been drinking on New Year's Eve.
1: I'm telling you right now, I absolutely had Backstreet Boys and NSYNC CDs in my car.
0: Mm-hmm.
1: I had LFO. It was in my case. It was in my binder.
0: I mean, I didn't have their actual CD, but I told you it was on Best Buy Radio, and I had that CD in my car. Like, because when we were done playing it, like, people would take them. Because you had to cycle them in and out with the new music.
1: Yeah, you had to move them in. You got to sound fresh out there on the floor.
0: So it's always kind of fun because you try and guess before you look at the date on the disc when you pop one in.
1: Mm-hmm.
0: Like what year? What? Yeah, because you can hear a multitude of artists that had hits that year.
1: Mm-hmm. Happy birthday to my baby. Vinny is 3 today. Love you. It's boy mom, by the way. Boy mom.
0: Aw, I like that name too, Vinny.
1: Vinny, my son is 3. We're close in age.
0: Play date.
1: Hey, Vinny and Jimmy hanging out.
0: I like that.
1: That don't sound like Jersey Shore.
0: Vinny and Jimmy Wayne Cole.
1: Vinny and Jimmy Wayne Cole.
0: That sounds like a dangerous combination right there.
1: That really, really does.
0: Yes.
1: So happy birthday. I hope you guys have a great birthday. I don't know what the theme is, what's going to be on the cake. We did Minecraft for Jimmy this year.
0: Okay.
1: That's what we did. Oh, man. So that's what we're doing for Backstreet. Listen for the back-to-backs, but head over to the live stream. Like it. And in the comments section, again, the Black and Blue Hearts for the Black and Blue album. Good job, everybody. All right, 7:42. You know what I think it's time for?
0: What?
1: To give away some concert tickets.
0: Okay.
1: Let's do it right meow, shall we? People, Jelly Roll and Post Malone. Post Malone and Jelly Roll. They're both in either order coming to Cleveland. Huntington Bank Field. The show is on June 25th, and we're giving away a pair of tickets right now. We just need you to be caller number 10.

0: 92. Hello, who is this?
1: Kaylee.
0: Where are you calling from this morning?
1: Canal Fulton.
0: All right, well, guess what? You're caller number 10. You are our winner.
1: Awesome, thank you.
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1: All right, front is coming through this morning, may stir up an isolated thunder shower, but then the afternoon we clear it out, we cool you down, lower the humidity, pleasant weather, 82 degrees. Overnight clear and starry and cooler, our low near 60. I am Mark J. Weather from 3 News.
3: 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We've got partly cloudy skies out there, 73 in Canton.
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Somber Homewrecker right here on Today's Music. It is Q92 753. Coming up now in the 8 o'clock hour, it is a Free Advice Friday. So whatever it is out there that you could use advice on, nothing too big, nothing too small. 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

0: device and put it in there, and you'll be good to go. Oh, Vinny's birthday party, Spider-Man. She texts back, boy, mom, Spider-Man.
1: Good pick. We had one of those parties, too. I want to say it was like my son's fourth birthday. Sam's Club used, I don't know if they still do it, but they used to do these cool custom like cupcake cakes.
0: Oh, yeah, that was big for a while.
1: Yeah, it was really big. He had a big Spider-Man cake that was made all of cupcakes from Sam's Club.
0: Yeah, no, that was. I'm sure it's still relevant, but that took over for a while. Yeah, that was everybody was having at their parties.
1: My son's, I think, probably first four or five birthday cakes were cupcake cakes from Sam's Club.
0: I never got a birthday cake growing up because it really wasn't a thing then, but we always had, like, themes on our birthday cakes. You got to get a theme.
1: Yeah, like your mom would make it, right?
0: No. Sparkle Market.
1: Oh, I see.
0: There's very few Sparkle Markets.
1: You said we
0: left.
1: Didn't really get birthday cakes for our birthday.
0: So we got themed birthday cakes for our birthday.
1: Oh, I see. Okay, yeah. I heard you wrong. I'm theme. Sorry.
0: So I had, like, the General Lee. I did a Dukes of Hazzard one.
1: Ooh, that's a good one.
0: I think I did I'm trying to think of all the other ones I did. I remember my brother had his, I wish there was a picture. He did a Stevie Wonder one.
1: That would be amazing.
0: And I'm telling you, whoever this lady is, I don't know if she's even still with us. It was unreal how she did it.
1: Yeah.
0: As a regular, this isn't like, we just didn't go to like some artistic, right. It's a Sparkle Market.
1: She was a cake decorator. It was, at the
0: she
1: grocery
0: was
1: bakery.
0: Unreal because that Stevie Wonder one was insane. We did an Alf one. Like, I think my brother had the best ideas, to be honest.
1: Yeah.
0: Like, he had really cool ideas. They were a little different. Huh. Not everyone says put Stevie Wonder on my birthday cake.
1: My kids have had weird cakes.
0: But did they ever ask for Stevie Wonder?
1: Billy Idol.
0: On his cake?
1: He wanted a Billy Idol themed cake. Yes.
0: No, he wanted Stevie Wonder's face.
1: Well, I think he would have done that if I could have done it for him.
0: I'm sure they had someone you could have got that to do that.
1: Maybe, but I wasn't working that hard to get Billy Idol plastered on a birthday cake.
0: Well, why not? That would have looked pretty cool. Mm-hmm. You could have took a picture. Shared that, come up in your memories.
1: Oh. I made his Browns cake. We did a basketball cake. Like, you know, we did stuff like that. And then we did little cupcakes. You know those Scooby-Doo Scooby snacks that are shaped like a dog bone?
0: Mm-hmm.
1: I put those on top of the cupcakes. They were so cute.
0: I could go for a cupcake. Really could.
1: I could have gone for McDonald's today, too, but that's not happening.
0: Well, yeah, you could DoorDash.
1: I could.
0: Get yourself something.
1: How mad would you be if I just from now on got myself food and just sat here?
0: You know
1: and ate
0: what?
1: It?
0: That would never. I couldn't make me mad because people do it all the time,
1: but I never do that to you.
0: Yeah, but I mean, if you decide to order something, you're not obligated. It's nice, but no one's obligated or should feel obligated
1: That's
0: to be
1: true.
0: Like, well, can I get you food or do you want food? It's nice, but yeah. I'd never be like, because people come in with food all the time here. And I'm like, hey, you SOB, where's my
1: right?
0: Whatever, because half the time I wouldn't even eat what they bring in anyway.
1: Well, I was going to say that, and I feel like everybody mostly does check with you if you're here or they know you're going to be here.
0: Yeah, they might come in and, well, no, Keller will.
1: I have. Well, not really for lunch.
0: No,
1: usually,
0: not for lunch.
1: Because I know you're either going home to eat lunch or you're going to grab something and eat it on the way home.
0: Yeah, he'll come in and be like, hey, we're going to get this. And the answer's, I give God love him for still asking because I don't think the answer's ever been yes.
1: No, I mean, that's nice. He makes you lunch sometimes. Are you kidding me?
0: He did make me ribs last week.
1: Yeah.
0: He loves cooking meats.
1: He does.
0: He's a cooker.
1: And you like eating them.
0: I love meats. I
1: like
0: love eating
1: meats.
0: I love Ryan's meat. Always have, always will. Barbecue sauce. His barbecue sauce was really good. Sweet. Little bit of a bite, but nothing stupid.
1: Okay.
0: Because you know me, my hottest I go for sauce is barbecue.
1: Yeah.
0: Even like a smoky barbecue, I'm like, ooh, I don't know. That's a little spicy.
1: It's not spicy. Smoky and spicy are two different things.
0: I just like my regular barbecue. The Lube has the best, in my opinion. It is the sweetest, best-tasting barbecue sauce ever. Mwah! Just had it this week.
1: I know. I saw that. You Wednesday, right?
0: For kids eat free.
1: Yeah.
0: Trying to find out where all the kids eat free during the week.
1: It's been like that for a long time because we used to take our kids when they were, I would say, like elementary to middle school Wednesdays, and they were free still at that age. Maybe it was elementary school, but.
0: There's other places, too. I don't know them all. But there's other places that do once a week kids will eat free from here to here. But shout out to the Lube because I do appreciate that. I really, really do.
1: Especially at his age.
0: I know.
1: You know?
0: When he might ask for something and then he eats up one bite of it.
1: Exactly.
0: You're like, you. Free Advice Friday coming up 8 o'clock hour. Listen for back-to-back Backstreet Boys songs as well. 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Put the blue and black hearts in there to become a stream finalist. It's One Republic. Need Your Love on Q92. Good morning.

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2: Two juveniles have been arrested after a shots fired incident near Lane Field in Akron. Police say a 15-year-old girl was injured when she was struck by a vehicle while running from the gunfire. Investigators recovered two firearms and arrested a 15-year-old and 16-year-old male. Charges include carrying a concealed weapon and improperly discharging a firearm near a school. The Pentagon briefly went into lockdown yesterday after building safety systems detected an air quality issue. Officials issued a shelter-in-place order while response teams investigated. Arlington County firefighters and hazardous material crews assisted Pentagon personnel during the incident. Authorities have not yet released details on the cause, but said precautionary measures were taken to protect occupants. Drivers in Stark County should plan for a road closure starting Monday. A section of Middle Branch Avenue Northeast, east of the Middle Branch and Martindale Road intersection, will be closed for 5 days while crews replace a culvert. The posted detour will use Middle Branch Avenue, State Route 62, and Harmont Avenue, also known as 55th Street. With your latest Q92 news, I'm Jordan Miller. 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
6: 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It is Q92. 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Good morning. How we doing out there? Getting the Backstreet Boys finalists on the stream. Head over there, click the like button, put the comment in the comment section, the blue and black hearts for the Black and Blue album. Put those in there. We'll randomly pick one of you at the end of the 9 o'clock hour. Also, at any point in time during the show, if you hear two Backstreet Boys songs back to back, when you hear the start of the second one, that's the cue to call. Be caller number 10. And we'll hook you up at the finalist spot there to go to Vegas to see him at the Sphere. Tickets, hotel, airfare, it's all taken care of. You get to go and enjoy this incredible spectacle that is the Backstreet Boys show in the Sphere. How awesome is that? Also, in the 9 o'clock hour, we are going to be getting a finalist for our Father's Day contest, where we are hooking somebody up for Father's Day with a huge, beautiful Blackstone grill for all the cookouts. Plus, we're going to help your landscaping out with our friends at DePietro Landscaping, the foundation for a better-looking property. How awesome is that? So, 330-450-9292 is the phone number. The text line, 330-269-9292. And also, like I said, it's a free advice Friday. So who out there, who could use a little advice on this Friday morning? What could you use Lauren and I's opinion on? The listeners chime in too. Is there something you're trying to figure out in your home life, your work life, your family life, your romantic life? Are you simply trying to figure out what your next pair of tennis shoes should be? Sketch your slip-on. If you're over 40. They're fantastic.
7: I still feel like those are...
6: I have a new pair just for vacation. They're crispies.
7: I believe you.
6: The slip-on technology is phenomenal.
7: I like a good slip-on shoe. I guess maybe I poo-poo it because I don't have any slip-on tennis shoes, but I wear my fair share of Birkenstocks and...
6: No, I've got...
7: You know what I mean? Like...
6: Because Savannah's a lot of walking.
7: Yeah, it is.
6: A lot of walking. So I got two cool white pairs of Skechers that I'm a fan of. And I'm ready to rock them. Crispies. One of them, this will be the first wear. Saved the first wear for vacation. If you guys listened over the years, you know that I will buy two pairs of Crispies a year and one I will save.
7: We don't know why he does this.
6: I usually have three pairs of white tennis.

0: issues. One is that, all right, I've given up on you, your everyday use, and
1: like you don't
0: whatever
1: care.
0: Happens to you happens to you. I keep a crispy, that's my
1: date
0: current
1: night.
0: Crispy.
1: Or going somewhere decent.
0: Not going somewhere decent. And there's always a crispy in the box that's the next up when the rotation moves on. It's kind of how the you go from boxed to where only for special occasions.
1: I feel like this is like a batting order thing. Like
0: it
1: you're
0: is.
1: On deck in the hole. You know what I mean? Like,
0: yeah. Like these Nikes I have now, they're officially in everyday use. I try to keep them clean a little bit, but I've given up on keeping them pristine. And I have the other pair I've worn a couple times that I'm bringing into vacation. I have the kind I'm going to break out for the first time. Like, so you keep them going. You keep a rotation going. You know when it's time to throw out as well. But now my shoes go. I have my old white slip-ons that, like, I washed them too many times and the back is ripped.
1: Oh, I see.
0: Those are now grass-cutting shoes.
1: Oh, they've really, really gotten
0: started. Yeah, after that's garbage. Sorry. But thank you for your time. Thank you for your service. You've done a great job. But, yeah. Yeah. I'll be rocking some. Maybe I'll post some pictures of the new ones. I posted an awesome video. I forgot to post it earlier. I rode a lion this week, and I posted the video up on my personal Facebook page.
1: Oh, did you now?
0: Yeah, I rode a lion. It was pretty impressive, but I did it. So good morning, everybody. The phone line, 330-450-9292. The text line, 330-269-9292. What can we help you with? You know what I mean? On vacation. Here's one for me. Does anyone know, how can I talk Jamie to let me have first shift driving?
1: Briber.
0: It doesn't work.
1: Really?
0: No. What can I bribe her with?
1: Money. Let her buy something to, like, spoil herself when you're on vacation.
0: I tried to bribe her yesterday.
1: It depends on what you tried to bribe her with.
0: Starbucks on the way home from work.
1: That's not enough. I thought you were going to say sex. I'm like, she can have that whenever
0: no,
1: she wants.
0: No, that was the trade. I was trying to do trade. I was trying to trade and barter. I was like, you know.
1: Starbucks for sex?
0: Yeah. Yeah.
1: One, I'll never look at Starbucks the same way again. And
0: she
1: so
0: loves
1: thanks.
0: Starbucks. It'll be middle of the day. You know, she might have a good pick-me-up.
1: Doesn't your mother live with you? Isn't she around and about?
0: She lives in the basement. We're on the upper level of the mansion. What are you talking
1: bro.
0: About? If you think that stops.
1: During broad daylight?
0: No, it was nighttime yesterday.
1: Okay.
0: We're in bed.
1: Well, she probably didn't want Starbucks because she wanted to go to sleep for the night.
0: It was, listen, the trade, the offer was accepted. The problem was the wild card took effect. Two wild cards.
1: That's what happens when you have kids.
0: I had Gianna knocking. What should I pack? Clothes, get out.
1: Oh my God. If she ever listens to this show back, she's going to know what you were doing when she knocked to ask what she should pack.
0: What do you pack? And then, of course, Jimmy woke up after that.
1: Probably because you yelled at Gianna.
0: I didn't yell. I didn't yell like that. And then Jimmy woke up from his sleep. We had him in his room. Good. He was dead asleep. Woke up. Came in. Wanted dad. Only dad. So.
1: I wonder why.
0: Although the trade was accepted.
1: You know why your son absolutely loves you, but you do know he's figured out that you are the easy parent, right?
0: I don't think I am.
1: I think
0: I'm the one that, dude, I'm the one that makes him pick up all his toys every time. I'm the one that will not, do not care when he throws a fit. I make him put his toys away. I make him say the right thing. I make him apologize when he's out of line.
1: Okay.
0: I'm the one. There is no like, yeah, I didn't want to.
1: I don't think it would be like that, but it depends on your reaction. There's a reason he comes because you don't make him go back to his room. You don't make it. You know what I mean? There's a reason he's. Yeah. He knows. He's figured that out. He's not stupid.
0: There's something amazing, though, and awesome about your little boy.
1: I 100% agree. It's really hard to be like.
0: I'm like, you know what? There'll be a time you don't ever want me to pick you up. There'll be a time you stop asking me to pick you up.
1: Have you?
0: There'll be a time you don't even want me really near you.
1: That's not true.
0: You know what I mean. I don't mean, you know, Dad, you're embarrassing me, Dad. So I will soak in every chance I get. I got to quit doing that. So, you know.
1: Oh, just when we come back, I've got something for you.
0: Do you?
1: Yeah.
0: Well, all right. That's cool. Buy me some time right now.
1: Okay, well,
0: I gotta put that song back in.
1: Have you ever heard the last time?
0: The what?
1: The last time about your kids?
0: No, I thought you said low ass time. I was like, what?
1: No.
0: The last time with your kids?
1: Yeah.
0: I have a lot of sappy dad TikToks in my favorites, so I might have.
1: It says, from the moment you hold your baby in your arms

will never be the same. You might long for the person you were before when you had freedom and time and nothing particular to worry about. You will know tiredness like no other one knew it before, and days will run into days that are exactly the same as before. Full of feedings, burping, changes, crying, whining, fighting, naps. It might seem like a never-ending cycle. Where's the good part? Hold on, we're going to skip down. I got to blow this one up. There will come a time, but don't forget, there is a last time for everything. There will come a time when you will feed your baby for the last time. They'll fall asleep on you after a long day for the last time. It will be the last time you ever hold a sleeping child and carry them to bed. You'll scrub their hair in the bathtub one night, and all of a sudden, they'll want to do it alone. They will hold your hand across the road, and then one day, they'll never reach for it again. They will creep into your room at midnight for cuddles, and it will be the last time you ever wake to this. One afternoon, you will sing the wheels on the bus and do all of the actions, then never sing that song to them ever again because they decide they have a new favorite. They will kiss you goodbye at the school gate. The next day, they will ask you to walk away without giving a kiss or a hug. You'll read a final bedtime story and wipe your last dirty face. They will run to you with arms raised for the very last time. The thing is, you won't even know that it's the last time until there are no more times. And even then, it will take a while to realize. So while you are living in these times, remember there are only so many of them. And when they are grown and gone, you will

0: yearn for just one more of those days, for one last time?
1: I don't yearn for much, but the rest of that is true. I don't like the word yearn. It sounds like someone's mispronouncing yarn. So no, all that stuff's true. That's how I live my life.
0: Like, you don't, like, you, but what gets me is you just don't realize it. Like, there's a last time, there was that TikTok trend where, like, parents were picking up their kids, like, they're 18, 19 years old, so they could remember the last time they picked them up. Because they were asked when was the last time, and no one could remember. It's true. You pick them up once, and then all of a sudden, like, that's the last time, and you don't even realize it. It's so fleeting.
1: That's why you got to be aware. You got to be in the moment.
0: Yep.
1: You got to enjoy it and realize. Take it in. Take it in. You got to do that. I'd like to think I've nailed that part of my brain of, like, being present, not just being like, yeah, whatever, okay, go do that. Like, you want to go outside? Let's go outside.
0: Yeah.
1: You want to go play in the dirt with the monster trucks? I'll go.
0: Yeah.
1: Pass me a tiger shark. Let's do it. Congrats to Samantha from North Lawrence. She won a pair of kayaks to enjoy this summer with Stark Parks. Can't wait. They're going to come pick those up. Her and her 12-year-old son. Going to love those new kayaks. It's 17 after 8. Uh-oh. Taylor Swift, I Knew It, I Knew Young Q.

0: Taylor Swift, I Knew It, I Knew You, right here on today's Hit Music. It's Q92. Forecast coming up from Mark Johnson. We got to talk to our winner of that 4-pack of tickets to see the Cleveland Guardians up in Cleveland this Sunday with Travis Kelce throwing out the first pitch.
1: Also, quick traffic update. There is an accident that's closing the road on 44 right now near State Street. So if you're in that area, you might want to recalculate the route. Again, that's an accident closing the road on 44 right near State Street.
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8: A brief morning thunder shower in one or two spots and then gradual clearing into the afternoon. We're going to lower the humidity and cool you down a bit. Our high 82 degrees. Overnight clear and comfortable. A low near 60. I am Mark J. Weather from 3 News.
0: 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It is 8:23 on your Friday morning. We've got partly cloudy sky, 74 in Canton.
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2: 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That means you're now a Backstreet Boys at Vegas finalist.
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4: 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Hey, that's not a bad way to start a Friday, right?
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4: 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You could be getting on a plane, flying out to Vegas to see the Backstreet Boys at the Sphere. Fingers crossed, we're going to call the winner on Thursday, June 25th. 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But right now, just tell everybody your favorite station making you a finalist.
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2: Stanley Cup Finals last night. The Hurricanes beat Las Vegas by a score of 4-2. Carolina now leads the series 3-2. Game 6 of the Stanley Cup Finals will be this Sunday in Las Vegas, 8 o'clock on ABC. The Akron Rubber Ducks lost to Erie again last night by a score of 8-7. The Ducks have lost 4 in a row. They'll take on Erie on the road again tonight, 6:35 p.m. is first pitch. The Rubber Ducks are currently 31-29 on the season. The Cleveland Guardians are back in action tonight after a day off yesterday. They'll start a weekend series with the Detroit Tigers. 7:10 is first pitch tonight. Tanner Bibee will be on the mound for the Guardians, who are 37-33, a half game back of the White Sox in the AL Central. That's a quick look at sports right here on today's Hit Music, Q92.
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0: 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How about a beautiful new Blackstone grill sitting out in that backyard for your dad for Father's Day? A big, beautiful Blackstone grill sitting out there. How about we help out with the landscaping, too, with our friends at DePietro Landscaping. We have that for you. You're going to want to be a finalist by calling us when you hear the cue to call at 330-450-9292. You do that in the 9 o'clock hour when you hear the cue to call. You just heard us get one finalist for the Backstreet Boys in Vegas at the Sphere. Hotel, airfare, all taken care of with the back-to-back Backstreet Boys songs. And that was Kelly. Where was Kelly from?
1: Kelly was from Jackson, Ohio.
0: From Jackson. Congratulations to Kelly from Jackson. She was caller number 10 when she heard the second Backstreet Boys song. And we're getting one more finalist on the live video stream. Very simply, head over to the live video stream. Click the like button. We're doing Black and Blue Hearts today. Shouting out the Black and Blue album that we were talking about earlier on the show. So we have that for you. We also had that contest that we had going on. A 4-pack of tickets to see the Cleveland Guardians this Sunday. Progressive Field in Cleveland. Going to be beautiful weather. Not only is it fun just to go see the Guardians take on the Tigers on a Sunday afternoon, but this game is special. That's because new minority owner Travis Kelce will be there to throw out the first pitch, and you don't know who's going to come with him. Could his brother? That'd be awesome.
1: Could his mom?
0: Everyone loves his mom. Donna? That'd be great.
1: I mean, and Taylor's just been circling around. She's been Toy Story 5 premiere. She was at the Knicks game. She was at, obviously, last night, Songwriters Hall of Fame. She was inducted.
0: Yes, she was.
1: So she's moving and shaking. She might just pop through the good old CLE. You never know.
0: Kind of feels like they haven't been able to be together for a few days. So
1: he was there last night. He flew in from training.
0: Did he?
1: Yeah.
0: Nice. So what a great way to spend the end of the weekend. Nice loge at Progressive Field.
1: I'm sure.
0: So there you go. We don't know. But it's going to be a good time. We got finalists. Now it's time to

0: hear from your grand prize winner. Another winner here on Q92. Check this out.
1: All right, Kristen from Mogador.
2: Yeah, that's me.
1: All right. Hey, it's Christian and Lauren, obviously, from Q92. How are we doing this morning? What are we up to?
2: I you know what? I am just enjoying myself. I'm on summer break. I was waiting for a phone call, possibly. And it's funny because, like, the number came from Cleveland, and I was like, I can't, whoever this is, I can't talk to them because what if Q92 calls?
1: Well, that's weird.
2: Yeah. It turned out to be you guys.
1: It is us, and we are calling you with some awesome news. Glad you're on summer break. That means a Sunday afternoon in Cleveland at Progressive Field sounds good to you, because guess what? You're our grand prize winner. You're going and three friends to see the Guardians this Sunday against the Tigers with Travis Kelce throwing out the first pitch.
2: Oh, my gosh. Thank you so much. I'm so excited.
3: We're excited for you. Kristen, who are your three guests you're going to take with you?
2: I'm thinking it's my sister and my brother-in-law and my husband, of course.
3: Okay,
2: he's
3: well, that is
2: a Guard fan.
3: Yes, that's amazing. You guys are, there's going to be a little bit of something for everyone. And who knows, maybe you'll spot Taylor Swift at the game.
2: Hey, that would be an added bonus.
3: Absolutely. So yeah, just like I said, congratulations. This is your prize pack. You're going to have so much fun on Sunday. I'm super jealous.
2: Oh, I cannot thank you guys enough. I'm so excited.
1: Right. Make sure you get up there early enough to see that first pitch and see Travis and whoever else he brings with him.
2: You got it. We'll be there.
1: All right. Just do us a big favor and tell everybody listening what radio station hooked you up with a 4-pack of tickets to see Travis Kelce throw out the first pitch and the Guardians take on the Tigers.
2: Q92.
0: There you go. Yeah, teacher, you worked your butt off all year. You deserve your summer break.
3: We're assuming she's a teacher. She's on summer break, right?
0: That's true. Could be from anything. Well, you're on break, and you know what? You deserve a nice Sunday up in Cleveland at Progressive Field, which I still think is such a beautiful ballpark. I love that place. Absolutely great. Congratulations. Enjoy that. It's 8:43. It's Tame Impala. It's Dracula on Q92.

0: Jenny is Dracula right here on today's Hit Music's Q92. 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
10: 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All right, front is coming through this

0: morning may stir up an isolated thundershower, but then the afternoon we clear it out. We cool you down, lower the humidity. Pleasant weather, 82 degrees. Overnight clear and starry and cooler. Our low near 60. I am Mark J. Weather from 3 News.
1: Thanks, Mark. 10 minutes before 9 o'clock on your Friday morning. Cloudy skies out there, 74 in Canton.
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0: Justin Bieber, and that is Daisies right here on Today's Hit Music. It is Q92 coming up in the 9 o'clock hour. Again, winning dad a backyard makeover for Father's Day with our friends at Sarta. Where to? 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A chance to become a finalist and win your dad an awesome, huge Blackstone grill for summer cookouts. And we're going to help you out with some landscaping, a little package from DePietro Landscaping, the foundation for a better looking property. We got that coming up for you here. So looking forward to that. What are your weekend plans? What are you going to do this weekend?
1: God, I don't know. I don't know.
0: Is it going to be low key?
1: Kind of, yeah. I mean, I don't know. I got to clean the house. I mean, that's always a given. We got to catch up on laundry for next week. Yeah, just that kind of stuff.
0: Yeah, maybe some grilling?
1: Probably. I think tonight is pork tenderloin on the grill.
0: On the grill?
1: Mm-hmm. With squash. Do you like fried squash?
0: I know. I'm afraid I cannot do anything squash. Mm. I don't like the texture nor taste.
1: Fried squash, rice pilaf, rolls. That's what's for dinner.
0: I would probably eat the rolls unless you did something weird to them.
1: Last night we ordered fried chicken from Bob's.
0: Ooh!
1: Yeah.
0: I like me some fried chicken. I don't know who Bob's is.
1: Bob's, they have two locations, one in Randolph, one in Greentown. And the one in Greentown is like real close to our house. So I was feeling
0: good breading. Good.
1: Yeah. Crispy, salty.

0: Crispy salty. Mm-hmm. Do they come with JoJo fries?
1: They do. Like, my kids are real particular. They don't like chicken off the bone. So they got
0: really?
1: The, yeah, they're weird. Except, like, even my son, like, he'll eat boneless wings. But he doesn't love bone-in wings. So they got chicken tender dinners last night with a side of JoJo's and a side salad and a roll.
0: Okay.
1: Yeah.
0: Okay.
1: Their chicken's really good, though.
0: I got to start just trying different people's fried chicken.
1: You really do.
0: Well, it's tough. I don't live out here anymore, so it's tough to drive an hour.
1: You don't have a bunch of places out towards you, though? Have you tried them
0: all? Oh, God, yeah.
1: Okay.
0: Oh, Jesus. Yes.
1: Yeah.
0: Yes. Buena Vista chicken. Mwah. Uncle Nick's.
1: Still.
0: Mwah.
1: Yeah.
0: KFC. Popeyes.
1: Okay. You lost me.
0: Amazing.
1: You've still never been to Howlin' Bird, have you?
0: I haven't.
1: Oh,
0: I did Roosters a bunch of times when I lived here.
1: Well, yeah, that's good, too. I love Roosters. Yeah, trust me. Like, give me some tots and some boneless wings, and I'm happy.
0: Yeah.
1: But I'm telling you, Howlin' Bird.
0: Yeah, I heard they're going to drop food off today. I don't know if that's true.
1: I don't think you heard that.
0: Damn it. Mm-mm. Anyway, no, I'll have to get out there and try that one. Where's the closest one to here? Belden?
1: Probably North Canton. No.
0: North Canton.
1: Mm-hmm. Like, close to... Actually, they're really not that far from Gervasi.
0: Okay.
1: Like, they are. They're, like, 4 miles.
0: And they do fried chicken.
1: Yeah.
0: With...
1: They do the tenders. Like, deep fried chicken tenders. Like...
0: Mm-hmm.
1: But when I say tender, tenders is...
0: They're big.
1: I eat one.
0: They took a chicken breast and breaded it through the fryer.
1: Yeah.
0: It's good stuff.
1: Yeah.
0: I'm hungry now. It's T.I. Rihanna, Live Your Life. I'm trying on Q92.
2: 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Stop looking at what you ain't got. 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
2: An attorney representing two plaintiffs suing Ursuline High School in the Catholic Diocese of Youngstown is asking a Mahoning County judge to combine the cases. The lawsuits involve allegations of harassment and injuries from a cafeteria fight. The attorneys argue merging the cases would save time and avoid conflicting rulings. A Salem woman accused in a child sexual abuse case has been found competent to stand trial. Court records show that Jan McHenry will return for a status conference in November with a jury trial scheduled for the next month. McHenry and co-defendant Mark Knight face multiple felony charges, including rape, sexual battery, and gross sexual imposition involving two alleged child victims. Ohio Republicans are pushing new voter ID requirements for absentee ballots. A bill approved by the state Senate would require voters to submit a copy of a photo ID when applying for and returning mail-in ballots. Supporters say that it strengthens election security, while critics argue it could create confusion and make voting more difficult. The proposal now heads to the Ohio House. With your latest Q92 news, I'm Jordan Miller.

0: Undressed right here on today's Hit Music Q92. I believe he was part of the celebration for Taylor Swift going into the Songwriters Hall of Fame yesterday.
1: Yeah, that's correct. They had a very cute moment on the red carpet where they took a picture together, and she kind of like had this little pose that she wanted to do with him. It was adorable.
0: Yeah, the article, if you want to read about that, is on Q92radio.com. Put an article up this morning about that, so you can read all about her getting inducted into the Songwriters Hall of Fame. Definitely something I believe she's earned, and earned a long time ago. And also got a new article up there this morning about Olivia Rodrigo's new album. She's talking about what it's like, the sound of it, and how excited she is for it. So some new stories, as always, up there on Q92radio.com. 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Maybe you want to get some Diva gear. It's all there for you. All there for you, and we love seeing pictures of you guys in your Q92 gear. This hour, a couple things for you. We're going to hit that cue to call at some point later on this hour for the Dad's Ultimate Backyard Makeover for Father's Day with our friends at Sarta. 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That'll look great in your backyard. We're also going to help out with some landscaping, a little package from our friends at DePietro Landscaping, the foundation for better-looking properties. We have that for you with the cue to call. And also, you've still got about 40 minutes. If you're listening and you haven't done it yet, get your butt over to the live video of our show. It's on Facebook, YouTube, and X. Click the like button in the comments section. Let's see the black and blue hearts, because today we are celebrating the Black and Blue album. So go do that. We're going to randomly pick one.

0: Sienna Spyro, Die on This Hill, right here on Today's Hit Music. It's Q92. It's 12 minutes after 9. We got a forecast coming up from Mark Johnson. We're going to get a finalist for the Ultimate Dad's Backyard Makeover, and we're going to get a finalist on the stream for the Backstreet Boys in Vegas at the Sphere, all coming up on Q.
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5: All right, front is coming through this morning, may stir up an isolated thunder shower, but then the afternoon we clear it out, we cool you down, lower the humidity, pleasant weather, 82 degrees. Overnight clear and starry and cooler, our low near 60. I am Mark J. Weather from 3 News.
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2: 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Caller number 10 right now. We're going to make you a finalist for this awesome contest. Good luck right now. 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
3: Hello, this is Carrie.
2: Where are you calling from, Carrie?
3: Alliance.
2: All right, Carrie from Alliance, congratulations. You're caller number 10. You're now a Father's Day finalist.
3: Thank you so much.
4: You're so welcome. Are you trying to win this for your husband, your dad?
3: No, I'm going to win it for myself, actually, because I am both.
4: Oh, your mother and father. Okay, all right. She's got double duty parenting.
2: There you go.
4: Yes. Well, Carrie, congratulations.

0: Congratulations, you're in the running. You could possibly be winning this Blackstone Grill for summer and a little help with the landscaping, courtesy of our friends at DePietro. 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
1: Q92.
2: There you go, Carrie. Got ourselves a new finalist. She's in the running. Be listening for more chances, not just with us, but with Nicolina and with J-Dub in the afternoon as well. So we got that for you. We still have to get our finalist for the Backstreet Boys in Vegas at the Sphere, hotel, airfare, all taken care of. We got our finalists with the back-to-back Backstreet Boys songs. Now it's time to, or it's going to be time here shortly to get a finalist on the live stream. If you're wondering, well, how do I become the stream finalist? You still have time, but not a lot. You want to get over to our live video feed, click the like button in the comments, put the blue and black hearts for the Black and Blue album. So go and put those in there and do that. And we'll be announcing a winner here very soon, very soon. Well, our finalist, not a winner. You know, it's funny. You mentioned local chicken places.
0: Yes, sir.
2: It just so happens in our prep site today, which fried chicken chain is the best?
0: Cane's.
2: YouGov surveyed more than 44,000 Americans. That's a good amount.
0: It's a decent amount. It's a good sample size.
2: Oh, man. Although I will tell you that Cane's is in the top. It is not number one.
0: Do we have the number one near us?
2: Oh, yeah, we got them all near us.
0: Oh, okay.
2: We got them all near us.
0: Okay, then I'm very curious to see what they said here.
2: It's Chick-fil-A.
0: No.
2: It's Chick-fil-A.
0: I love Chick-fil-A.
2: 25%.
0: No. Listen, I love Chick-fil-A. I love Chick-fil-A. Do not get me wrong. But when I think of fried chicken, I do not think of Chick-fil-A.
2: Really?
0: I think of Chick-fil-A as a healthier, lighter lunch option. That's what I think.
2: Are you saying you need to have a bone-in option to be a fried chicken?
0: I need to say it needs to be dropped in a deep fryer with your worst oil.
2: Yeah.
0: Do you see what I'm saying?
2: Extra crispy.
0: Like it needs to, that is not Chick-fil-A. Yeah. Chick-fil-A is lightly breaded. It's never greasy. They offer several healthy options. When I am saying we're doing a competition for fried chicken, this isn't even in my restaurants to pull from.
2: Yeah. Chick-fil-A one, KFC number two is 17%. Popeyes right behind him at 16% and Raisin Cane's at 6%.
0: Yeah, that's crap.
2: So Raisin Cane's came in a distant fourth.
0: How old were these people they interviewed?
2: Now that I don't have.
0: Yeah.
2: I don't have. But according to YouGov, 44,000 people, they questioned about food. If it's chick-on, it's Chick-fil-A.
0: The fact that KFC ranked as high as it did tells me that this was an older group.
2: What is wrong with KFC? It's the Colonel.
0: It is. It's not the same as it used to be.
2: Well, we could argue that about a lot of things.
0: Yeah, that's true.
2: A lot of foods. I still love me some extra crispy KFC with their mashed potatoes and gravy.
0: I love their mac and cheese. Yeah, that's good stuff.
2: And I love me some Popeyes, too. Love that chicken from Popeyes.
0: I know the jingle, too, but I think it's okay.
2: That lady's so nice. She just seems so nice.
0: What lady?
2: The lady in the commercial.
0: Oh, the Popeyes chicken lady.
2: She's such a nice looking lady.
0: Yeah.
2: Just want to hang out with her. They did burgers as well.
0: Okay.
2: Who do you think topped burgers?
0: The best for a fast food chain?
2: Yes, this Wendy's. Is all fast food
0: chain. I'm going Wendy's.
2: No.
0: Really?
2: Five Guys.
0: Oh, okay. Again, what are we doing here? Five Guys is not fast food. Fast food does not cost $100 for a family of four, okay?
2: Five Guys is not cheap.
0: No. Like,
2: yeah.
0: What the crap is this crap?
2: Yeah, no, yeah.
0: It makes me so mad because when you think of fast food, you think what? Wendy's, McDonald's.
2: Well, you know who came
0: Burger
2: in second?
0: King.
2: Burger King came in second.
0: With the Whopper?
2: Ahead of In-N-Out and Wendy's. How about that?
0: With the Whopper?
2: Oh, yeah, the Whopper. Yeah. I still think the Whopper's the tops. It's so good.
0: That one I'm on board with because that's a fast food restaurant. Five Guys is not fast food. They have an option, like they make your food fresh. I mean, I get that they're supposed to be doing that too. Like,
2: Yeah.
0: But you see what I'm saying? Like, It's completely different setup. I do not count Five Guys as fast food.
2: Who won pizza?
0: Ooh, national pizza chain.
2: Yeah, pizza chains. Chains.
0: Donato's in my book, but probably like Pizza Hut.
2: Pizza Hut.
0: Yeah,
2: 19%. Domino's came in second.
0: Really?
2: Domino's.
0: Look at you guys.
2: And Papa John's.

0: For tacos and burrito, Taco Bell obviously was number one at 30%, comfortably ahead of Chipotle at 20%. So these were responses collected from March 2025 and February 2026, offering a snapshot of America's fast food chains by category. I do love me some Chipotle.
1: I do too.
0: Oh, I would take Chipotle over Taco Bell.
1: I would too.
0: Give me that steak burrito. And give me a good scooper.
1: It depends. Don't sleep on their tacos. I recently have changed my order. I used to be a bowl girl. Like, love the bowls. Mm-hmm. Then I was, for the longest time, and still am from time to time, a quesadilla gal. If you order through the app, you can do the quesadilla. It's really good. But I've since tried the barbacoa tacos. Game changer.
0: I know what that is. Dude, barbacoa.
1: It's like, yeah, it's like this really soft, like, is it barbacoa? It's whatever the pork one is. It's so good. And you don't get any, like, nasty chicken pieces. It's not like that. You don't, like, bite sideways on something occasionally and, like, ruin your appetite.
0: What I think is exciting about Chipotle is there's multiple ways that you can be excited or let down as you're watching your food get created.
1: Yeah, because you won't speak up. I've done it before. I've been like, because I said veggies, not veggie. Like, can you put a little more?
0: You never said that to somebody.
1: I actually said, like, that's literally nothing. Can I have a little bit more, please?
0: Wow.
1: Yeah. I mean, they put it on there.
0: Wow.
1: I mean, you have to know. How dumb do you have to be to put, like, a pepper and an onion on someone's order when they ask for the veggies? Yeah, no.
0: Mine, you have to worry about your scooper. Your scooper is very important.
1: Our North Carolina
0: is pretty
1: good.
0: I had a guy do the cup thing the other day.
1: Like measure.
0: Oh, no. He was his hand to make sure no extra got on the spoon.
1: Oh, God.
0: I was like, oh, you terrorist. Look at you.
1: Yeah.
0: Really? Get a cup to make sure no extra gets in my burrito.
1: Do you ever like have people like that and you're like, God, I hope my daughter doesn't marry someone like
0: this. I hope you poop your pants. Like, that's terrible. That's terrible. That, and then when you watch a guy that doesn't know how to wrap the burrito.
1: Yeah.
0: And you're like, bro,
1: this is going to fall apart on you.
0: Yeah, you're just mashing it. And you're just, how am I even supposed to, that's going to fall open as soon as I open it.
1: Yeah.
0: I had that the other day too. I had a guy, it was double trouble, double jeopardy. I had a cup guy with his hand to make sure no extra anything got in the burrito. And then I watched him wrapping. I was like, you're just guessing. You did not follow the video they had you watch on how to fold these, did you? He was just like, huh, huh, huh.
1: I was like, yeah.
0: It's not a blanket, sir. What are we doing? Like, what?
1: Yeah.
0: It was still tasty.
1: You have to fold the bottom up and then roll.
0: Sometimes you catch a pro doing it. You're like, wow.
1: Whoa.
0: That is artistic.
1: Yep.
0: But I had a guy who was very much watching portions and very much did not know how to wrap the
1: burrito. He must have been new then.
0: Could have been.
1: Since he was still watching portions and didn't know how to wrap a burrito.
0: That doesn't make it hurt any less.
1: I know. It doesn't take the sting out of anything for you.
0: You're like, that's my dinner. That's my dinner. Why do I have
1: four? Well, and it sucks especially for you because even if they skimp on the meat, it's not like you're getting anything else other than rice.
0: No, I did when they're like, what is this? And the guy goes, double steak. I go, double steak, three-pointer. Because that means something. It's less. If it's just steak and rice,
1: yeah,
0: a protein and rice, it's a little less.
1: No.
0: And he didn't say that. He just said double steak. Ah, da, da, da. Double steak, three-pointer.
1: I like going and doing the vegetarian option because I get free guac. Did you know that?
0: I did not know that. Because I'm not really a guac person.
1: I am. You got to get that bag of chippies, and then it's like, mm-mm-mm-mm-mm.
0: Do you get the honey vinaigrette? Someone texts. Honey vinaigrette for what?
1: Dude, for the salad. Is
0: on Chipotle?
1: So good, yes. It is so good. Like, I could drink that stuff.
0: Mm.
1: So good.
0: Bold statement.
1: No, it's so good.
0: 9:43, it's Huntrix and Golden on Q92.

0: Audrey Hobart, Sue Me, right here on today's Hit Music, Q92. Brenda B. being funny on the text line. Hey, Christian, I see your favorite band's coming to town. Did you get your tickets yet? Sent me a picture of the Little Big Town coming to...
1: he texted me that the minute it broke.
0: The Akron Civic Theater. They are coming. They are ascending to the Akron Civic Theater. It'll be a religious experience for those of you that are going. We should try to get them on the show.
1: I'll try and figure that one out.
0: Like, when did you become angels?
1: Would you really ask him that?
0: How are you everywhere? No, I wouldn't want to be disrespectful. I'll just say it behind their back.
1: I'm just going to say
0: morning, pink Jeep girl checking in. That's late for you. But
1: that
0: hey,
1: is late, yeah.
0: Glad you're here. All right, last chance, Lauren, if they want to be a Backstreet Boys at the Sphere in Vegas finalist.
1: Yeah, head over to Facebook, YouTube X, find that video live stream, give it a like, put a black and blue heart in the comment in honor of their album, Black and Blue. Could be you that we're saying here in just a few minutes and naming as our very latest Backstreet Boys in Vegas finalist.
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0: Matt Asare and Diet Pepsi right here on today's music. It is Q92. That's about to do it for us here on the morning show. Before we get out of here, though, time to hook up another listener on the live stream with a finalist spot to the Backstreet Boys. Someone's going to get a trip to Vegas to see him in the Sphere. It could be you. We asked you guys to go over today in the live chat and click the like button. And in the comments section, we asked you to simply put Black and Blue Hearts for the Black and Blue album. Boy, did a lot of you do that. Time to hook somebody up. Lauren, who are we making a finalist today?
1: Today it is Kelly Wren.
0: Kelly Wren, congratulations. You are now a finalist. You'll be in the running. You'll have more chances. Be listening with Nicolina and with Jada. Anytime you hear two Backstreet Boys songs back to back, that is the cue to call. Be caller number 10. We'll make you a finalist. You'll be good to go. Thank you guys for watching today. Thank you guys for listening today. We greatly appreciate it. We'll be back on Monday. I will not be back on Monday. Lauren will be back on Monday.
1: I'll be here.
0: As Lauren and I begin our vacation season here.
1: I know. It'll be a couple weeks till I see you again, buddy.
0: Yeah. Yeah. When I come back, you'll be gone. So, yeah. Mm-hmm. 2 weeks we'll see each other.
1: Two and a half. Well, two and, I don't know, this weekend, obviously.
0: Yeah, if you count that, yeah.
1: So
0: 2 weeks. Enjoy yours.
1: Yeah, enjoy yours.
0: There you go. And we will be back. Lauren will be back with you here on Monday morning. Have a great day, everybody. Lauren, for the great people out there.
1: Enjoy your weekend, friends. I'll see you Monday.
0: There you go. It's Shaboozy Cowgirl. It's Q92.

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0: Festival tomorrow. Downtown Canton, Centennial Plaza. The march steps off at 1:15, and then we'll have the opening ceremony at 2. And then at 3 o'clock, the one and only Anya Nerve from RuPaul's Drag Race will be hitting the main stage. And then at 4:30, Madison Rose, who I will be chatting with later on this afternoon in the 1 o'clock hour. We've got a lot of talent. We've got live local bands. We've got local performers. So tomorrow from 1 until 9, downtown Canton is the place to be. Also the place to be, Q92, sending you to Vegas to see the Backstreet Boys at the Sphere. Be listening for those BSB songs. You gotta have two back to back. And then you call us up and get included. Also today, I will be calling up our Noah Kahan Grand Prize winner. Someone is scoring those floor seats to see Noah Kahan in Pittsburgh and that hotel stay, 4th of July weekend. So if you became a finalist, be listening. You're going to get a surprise phone call. We're going to talk about Taylor Swift winning an award and being included in the Writers Hall of Fame last night. Travis Kelce was there. Both moms were there. Somber sang her songs to her. It was pretty special. And more celebrity will be served. So be ready to win. Be ready to get some great interviews today. And it's Furry Friday. So if you've been thinking about adopting, we'll have more details from the Stark County Humane Society. It's all right here on Q92.
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11: Q92. Cooler, drier air moving in for the afternoon and evening today. Skies clearing out, no rain, comfortable, a high of 82 degrees. Overnight, clear and starry. Cooler, our low near 60. From the 3 News Weather Center, I'm Mark Johnson.
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Thank you.

0: Last night, Taylor Swift was honored at the Songwriters Hall of Fame, and her speech got pretty emotional about all the sacrifices her family made so she could live her dream.
1: To become a constant observer of the human condition. Because people's feelings, passions, and motivations have always fascinated me. And it was easy to choose songwriting over everything else in my life. But it couldn't have been easy for my parents and my brother. I'm good. 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So that I could hone my craft in the songwriting capital of the world. But after it became obvious that this was not even remotely

0: 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I'm Nicolina, your midday diva. We not only have a Backstreet Boys contest for you on Q92, but we also have the chance to win Dad the Ultimate Backyard Makeover for Father's Day with Sarda. 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How does a nice, beautiful Blackstone grill sound for summer cookouts? 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
1: 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I feel like we're all still not over Morgan Wallen canceling last Saturday. And we missed out on Ella and Morgan on Q92. 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
2: Hi, tell everybody what your name is.
3: Hi, it's Rhonda.
2: Rhonda, you've been hearing us talk about this ultimate backyard makeover for Father's Day, right?
3: Yes.
2: A Blackstone grill, which you can cook breakfast, lunch, and dinner on.
3: Mm-hmm.
2: And actually, I just saw someone cooking popcorn on it.
3: Oh, for real?
2: Yes. She dumped all the kernels, and then she dumped caramel and brown sugar, closed the lid, mm-hmm. popped it up, and mixed it up a couple mm-hmm. of times. And then they had delicious popcorn. I'm like, wow. Okay, so another great use for the Blackstone.
3: Oh, gosh, yes. That's great.
2: And
3: I'll
2: then,
3: have to try that.
2: Of course, the professional.
3: If I win.
2: Yes. And that does come with the professional landscaping package with DePietro Landscaping, okay?
3: Okay.
2: So you're now a finalist. And again, this is all powered by Sarda. Wouldn't you love to have that in your backyard?
3: Yes, I would. In a heartbeat.
2: I know this is for Father's Day, but really the mothers are also going to benefit off of this too.
3: Right, exactly. And we work together, so it'd work out perfect.
2: I love it. Good luck. We're announcing the winner next Thursday. Visit sardame.com and you just need to tell everyone what's your favorite station.
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WDJQ Canton, Massillon, New Philly. 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
1: We're calling you, obviously, with some great news. You're our grand prize winner. You just got yourself two kayaks, thanks to Q92 and our friends at Stark Park.
2: Oh, my gosh. Thank you, guys. 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
1: Weather. Cooler, drier air moving in for the afternoon and evening today. Skies clearing out, no rain, comfortable, a high of 82 degrees. Overnight, clear and starry. Cooler, our low near 60. From the 3 News Weather Center, I'm Mark Johnson.
10: Thanks, Mark. 1120, 74 in Canton. 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

Canton at Centennial Plaza. I'll be there broadcasting live from 2:30 until 4:30. 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
1: Taylor Swift now being inducted into the Songwriters Hall of Fame, and she got emotional and just said the sweetest thing last night.
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1: I mean, hello. How many people can say that, right? A master of her art, now officially inducted into the Songwriters Hall of Fame. Taylor Swift deserves it all, and hopefully she will be in the stands this Sunday cheering on the Cleveland Guardians and cheering on Travis Kelce as he throws out that ceremonial first pitch. And a big congrats going out to our grand prize winner, Kristen from Mogador. She's going to be there with 4 tickets, amazing seats right in between third and home, cheering on the guards, cheering on Travis Kelce, and hopefully cheering on Taylor Swift. Enjoy the game, Kristen. And for those of you listening for those 2 back-to-back Backstreet Boys songs, well, you better be listening real close. I want to make you an official finalist so you can fly off to see Backstreet Boys in Las Vegas at the Sphere. 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
1: We've got a new champ in our town. Lake Center Christian just won the Division 6 state champs. They're going to be celebrating in Hartville tonight. Big congrats again, Lake Center Christian. This one's going out to you, Katie. It's Ella Langley on Q92. Wow.

0: I've got
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0: and Whitney would be together on that reality show, and she would always scream, Bobby! Oh, those were the days. Those were the days. Old School Lunch today. What do you want to hear? Give me a call. 330-450-9292. I'll get your request on. The best era. The 90s. The 2000s. That's what you're going to hear today. And you're going to get a chance to score some pizza from Krause's. 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
1: Hi, I was wondering if I can get a request, please.
0: Sure, what do you want to hear?
1: Well, my son wants to hear Michael Jackson Beat It. It was his walk-up song for baseball, so he's like infatuated with the song.
0: Heck yeah. Have you guys seen the Michael Jackson movie yet?
1: You know what? We're going to go tonight to see it. We've been waiting.
0: Oh, yeah. He's going to fall in love all over again. I love that, like, the younger generations now are starting to get hip to Michael Jackson, one of the best.
1: Yes, I love watching him. He's watching his videos, trying to dance like him. I love it.
0: Oh, good. Well, thanks for listening to Q92. What's your son's name?
1: Rylan James.
0: Shout out, all Rylan. Right, thanks for listening.
1: Thank you.

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Nicolina's Old School Lunch on Q92.

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0: you doing?
1: Oh, nothing. Just on my lunch break.
0: Oh, I thank you for listening.
1: You're welcome.
0: Are you hungry for some Krause's pizza?
1: Yes, I love Krause's.
0: Perfect. I'm going to send you there with a $25 gift card, okay?
1: All right. Sounds good. Thank you.
0: You're welcome. And for those of you listening, you can go vote Krause's Pizza, the best of Stark County. All you got to do is visit Canton Repository on Facebook and boom, go vote Krause's. 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And now tell everyone what's your favorite old school lunch.
1: 292.

old school lunch right here on Q92. I gotta celebrate Juvenile because Back That Thang Up just turned 27. So I need you to stop what you're doing and back that thang up. It's Q92.

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I love you and I miss you. Coming up, Noah Kahn is coming to Pittsburgh, and one of our Q92 listeners is winning floor seats next on Q92.

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going to be pretty epic. This show is probably sold out. Actually, I think it is. We're getting this winter floor seats and an overnight hotel stay, July 3rd in Pittsburgh. So let's give them a call. Hold on.

0: Hello?
1: Hello, is this Miss Katie?
0: Yes.
1: Katie, it's Nicolina from Q92.
0: Yes. Stop it right now.
1: Yes, girl, it's happening.
2: I'm the winner?
1: You're the winner.
2: Oh, my God, I don't believe it. Oh, my God.
1: You just won floor seats to see NoahCon in Pittsburgh with an overnight hotel stay.
2: Oh, my God, you're kidding.
1: I am not kidding, girl. You're about to have the best 4th of July weekend.
2: Oh, my God. Thank you so much.
1: You just need to tell everyone what's the only station hooking you up with floor seats for NoahCon.
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0: Rodrigo on today's Hit Music Q92. I'm Nicolina, your midday diva. How happy was our grand prize winner that's headed to see Noah Kahan? Katie from Mogador. She got those floors, seats, and an overnight hotel stay over 4th of July weekend. You enjoy it. Also, speaking of grand prize winners, big congrats going out to Kristen. She scored the 4-pack of Guardians tickets this Sunday. Kristen and her family are going to watch Travis Kelce throw out the ceremonial first pitch, and hopefully Taylor Swift will be there. Regardless, they're cheering on our guards. That's all that matters. Also, I need to fill you in. My shirt has been secured. Remember all the t-shirts that Taylor Swift and her besties from Haim were all wearing? Also, Mariska Hargitay? Well, now we know that, yeah, it was the girls from Haim that made it. They literally have their own little Cricut, and she makes shirts for everyone. So those were not purchased at a store. They were made by Haim. And they brought extras, and that's how Mariska Hargitay got one. I mean, hello. This is something me and my girlfriends would do, too. We're going to an event. We need a theme. We have the props. We have the accessories. Just like Taylor Swift. We're just like Taylor Swift. So then I went and made my own shirt because they had, you know, Nicole Kidman spelled out like the Knicks. Nickelback spelled out like the Knicks. You know what other name goes perfectly with the Knicks? Nicolina. And now I have my own shirt. Can you believe it? I will be wearing that tonight. So if you're not following me on social media, go do that. Nicolina, DJ Diva. You'll see me in my shirt. And you know what? We might start selling these too. I think we need to. So cute. Also, coming up this hour, I will be talking to one of our main stage performers at the Stark Pride Festival tomorrow, downtown Canton. It's free for everyone to attend. Fun for everyone to attend. On your nerve, if you watch RuPaul's Drag Race last season. No, I'm sorry. Well, yeah, it was last year's winner. On your nerve. Canton/Cleveland native. She will be hitting the stage at 3 p.m. tomorrow at Centennial Plaza. Then we have Madison Rose performing at 4:30. I'm going to chat with her next on Q92.
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6: Cooler, drier air moving in for the afternoon and evening today. Skies clearing out, no rain, comfortable, a high of 82 degrees. Overnight, clear and starry. Cooler, our low near 60. From the 3 News Weather Center, I'm Mark Johnson.
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0: We are here and we are ready for Stark Pride. It's finally this Saturday. The countdown is on and we have one of our main acts that will be hitting the stage, Centennial Plaza, this Saturday, Madison Rose.
1: Hey, I can't wait. I cannot wait.
0: We cannot wait. This every year, Pride just strives to be one more notch better. And I mean, we are bringing the talent this year. The comments on our social media page are so excited to see you perform. And I even saw one of your dancers. She like tagged Pride and was like, can't wait to see you. And I'm like, oh my God, the dancers are even like responding.
1: Oh, yeah. That's the thing. I work with some of the most amazing people who we're all just so dedicated to come and give the best show possible. We're so, so grateful to be there. And so, yes, the girls know we're like Canton Stark Pride.
0: Yes.
1: It's we're going up. It's going to be lit. Literally, we've been like, I feel like I've been sitting on my hands all week, like so excited. So I cannot say it enough how thrilled I am to be there.
0: And everyone needs to know, Madison Rose will be hitting that stage at 4 p.m. So you need to be sat standing, actually. You can sit if you need to, but we want to be up. We want to be dancing. And
1: you need to be spiritually sat.
0: Yes.
1: But you need to be physically standing and dancing.
0: Yes.
1: And gay people are famously late. So tell yourself 3:30 to be there for it.
0: Listen, I'm going to tell them to even get there even earlier because at 3 p.m., Anya Nerve is going to be there. So you got to be there at 2:30. Yes.
1: I didn't even know that.
0: Oh, Anya Nerve. So we have two local girls coming to Stark Pride Festival this Saturday.
1: Oh, gag it.
0: Yes.
1: So gay people get there at 12.
0: Yep. Sip on some cocktails, get some food, and just be ready.
1: Put a Bloody Mary and a mimosa in a to-go cup and be spiritually sat, please.
0: Yes, yes.

0: So Madison Rose, you are actually from Cincinnati, Ohio, which again, I just love all the localness of this all. So are you still in Cincy? I think you moved, right?
1: Yeah, I'm not in Cincy. I live in New York now. I spent my childhood in Cincinnati and then went to LA for a bit, but I mean, Cincinnati, Ohio is my home.
0: Yeah.
1: I was thinking about it this year, actually, like this is now the fourth Pride that I've had the privilege of headlining in Ohio. I've done Akron, Cincinnati, Columbus, and now Canton. And it really is such a thrill to come back to Ohio specifically, because I feel like it's such a full circle kind of like reclaiming space in a, you know, in a state where I didn't know myself yet. I wasn't having like queer representation that I knew of in Ohio at 9 years old. And I also come from, I mean, people who know, but I share it very freely because it's part of my story. And I think a part of a lot of queer people's stories. I come from a very religious house. My grandparents are still very religious. They're Jehovah's Witness. My parents are not anymore. But at the time growing up, everyone was. And so now also in this full circle moment, you know, my family, my immediate family, and definitely me, have grown to, I feel, understand God in the way that I think is meant and the way that I want it to mean, which is unconditional love. Mm-hmm. And it's been very important for me as a queer person to reclaim the word God and what it means. And so you'll find a lot of religious like imagery in my work for that purpose. But all that is to say, it's so thrilling to come to Ohio, because then my Ohio family comes to see me at Pride. And that's something that like my dad will be there front row on Saturday. My siblings will be there. My stepmom, if my mother wasn't out of the country, she would be there. Yeah. She's out of the country right now. But it's just such a beautiful full circle moment that that we get to share that.
0: Yeah. So
1: that's also why I think I'm sitting on my hands so excited, because honestly, like selfishly.
0: Yeah.
1: This is warming some childhood heartstrings for me.
0: Yeah, not only are you coming home, but your literal home is going to be there as well.
1: yeah. And also, like, it's just like every Pride season is so important, as you were saying. But God, what we're living through right now, you know, it's so important to show up and unapologetically show up and show your pride, and being an ally, and also being allies within our community with like our trans sisters, you know, mm-hmm. who are just... Mm-hmm. Just being, I mean, I'm sorry, I have to say it, being decimated at a rate that is just so overwhelming. And so these moments are more important than ever. We have, it's beautiful that Spark Pride can even happen. So many prides can even happen because they don't have funding, because all these corporations either maybe never cared or they are too scared to show their pride. So like when we can, we have to.
0: Yes.
1: So I just know it's going to be such a great show.
0: It is. And we've got wonderful sponsors and support. And again, for everyone listening, Pride is for everyone. We want everyone there.
1: Yes.
0: And it's a space where you can feel free and unity and community and just love for all people. So we can't wait to see you again. It's this Saturday at Centennial Plaza, downtown Canton. The parade kicks off at 1:15. Then we have the opening ceremony at 2, Anya Nerve with Cardi Red Diamond at 3, and Madison Rose at 4. And then the whole night's going to continue with local drag performances and local bands and live music. So this is really going to be pretty a fun day. We've got drinks, we've got vendors, we've got food. So there's something for everyone. And Madison, why don't you give our listeners that maybe aren't as familiar with you, what is the vibe for your performance? How can you describe what you're going to be serving on Saturday?
1: Well, I do think the word I want to say would definitely not be able to be said on radio.
0: I know what word you mean, but yeah.
1: but charisma, uniqueness, nerve, and talent will be served. I will tell you that. And if you're not familiar with me and you want to get like a little Madison Rose crash course, songs I would recommend are Iconic, Thunder, mm-hmm. and what else would I recommend? Let's throw a new one in, and one off the newer album. Listen to House, Mother of the House.
0: Okay.
1: But we're gonna have

0: What I love about serving charisma, uniqueness, nerve, and talent is I love to show all the colors of my personality. It's what makes me who I am. It's what I want to share with other people. So we're going to hit all the, we're going to hit the diva highs, the emotional mids, and then a diva high again. It's going to be amazing. It's going to be so fun.
1: I love it. I love it. Okay. Will there be outfit changes?
0: Ooh.
1: Or maybe there a reveal, something that you can, you know, like.
0: There we go. Yeah. I was like, there, it's not a Madison Rowe show if there's not a reveal. Since we're keeping it tight on a 45-minute set, I'm giving you a reveal, but maybe I'll be able to come back when we do like hour 15s. Then yes. I can run off stage a little bit. But when I'm doing 45 minutes, like I don't leave the stage because I really want to soak it up the whole time. And my dancers, again, they're amazing. When we were like are building out the sets, they're like, girl, you know, you can like, you want to have to go like have a sip of water backstage? I'm like, nope, I've got my sparkly water bottle on stage.
1: Yep.
0: I'm trying to look everybody and soak everybody in. That's also why I'm like, I'm so happy I'm at four because girls, I'm going to be dancing.
1: Yes.
0: I'm going to come out. I'm going to be enjoying, like my family wants to have dinner. So we'll do that. But then I'm drinking and I'm dancing with the girls because pride is for me too. Obviously.
1: Exactly. Exactly.
0: So I love it. I get to get my work, which is my play, out of the way. And then I'll see you on the dance floor.
1: And then I think too, you are just such a great example of making it in the business because I know I want to watch what we say, but there is some tea because you did try to get with the label and you kind of got
0: jerked around.
1: And then you were like, you know what? I don't need you. I'm going to do this on my own. So I want to hear a little bit about that. But then I also want you to leave us with some words of advice to queer people that could be listening and they want to show their talent. And maybe they're getting the runaround or those doors aren't even opening. How do they get to do what they love?
0: Mm-hmm, mm-hmm. What a great question. Thank you. Well, as far as like, you know, giving everyone the summed up version of the tea.
1: Yeah.
0: Maybe not the full Lipton.
1: Right.
0: For time's sake. But right. yes, I was jerked around by, well, you know, I've been independent my entire career. And then in times, you know, you'll have labels reach out and it's kind of like a love bomber. Like they'll reach out and they'll be like, wow, you're just so amazing. You're changing in the face of music. And then all of the things that they've said to you of like, this is why you're so brilliant. Like you're so brilliant because we've never seen anything like you before. Mm-hmm. And wow, you've built this and wow, you already have this dedicated fan base and everything. My intuition of it is always you meet someone who might be really passionate about you and then they take you back to these suits that most of the time, like, sorry, but they're like old white men in suits. And they are like, I don't understand her.
1: Yeah.
0: Well, frankly, I don't make music for old white men in suits. If they like it, cool. But like my target audience is divas. So if you identify, I'm not sure, you know, and they'll take it to that person and they'll be like, I don't get it. Cause I haven't seen it. So I'm not sure that it sells. And also now we live in the age of social media that people are like, well, can't you just do this all yourself and be really, really famous. And then we'll sign you and then we'll help you and then we'll market. Mm-hmm. So effectively like that is the short term, story that's the Lipton version is,
1: I was
0: really charging ahead and then thought all my dreams were coming true and that maybe I would not have to work four jobs to pay for literally everything.
1: Right.
0: And then I got the rug pulled out from under me and it hurt. It really hurt. And so I think that takes me to the advice piece of it is that is going to happen in your career so many times and like allow it to hurt, but don't allow it to keep you down. You can get kicked, look at that bruise, nurse it, and then dust yourself off and get back up. And I'm not saying after a day, like take the time you need to take because I had to take some time. Mm-hmm. I was like, that one really hurt. Cause honestly, it's happened to me a few times. So the one time that, you know, I really spoke about on social media, that really hurt. That one really hurt. And then ultimately once you get back up, my advice is to understand that things are left of center before you become the center. Nobody who is a great artist who we admire was accepted off rip. It just doesn't happen. And honestly, and nobody who's a legend, in my opinion, was accepted off rip.

0: one day it will be.
1: Yep.
0: And just really figuring out how to be self-sufficient. There's so many things now as an artist. I'm giving the full Lipton of that answer. But anyway, all that is to say, bet on yourself, get kicked, but get back up.
1: Yeah.
0: And that would be my advice.
1: No, I think that's the best advice, Madison. You cannot keep a diva down.
0: Couldn't be. Could not be.
1: Actually, that advice, I think, is for anyone in any realm of what they're trying to do with their life.
0: Yeah,
1: you know what I
0: totally,
1: mean?
0: Totally. Yeah, you know, I was thinking that as I was saying it. Thank you for saying it. Because it's like, I'm speaking from a creative field. But like, it's anything. Like, if you have a fire in your heart to do something, then it was put there for a reason. And maybe like your dream will mold and change, but follow that fire and don't let somebody tell you no. Yep. What? I don't even know how to spell that word.
1: Yep. I feel like we could talk forever.
0: We could.
1: And you know what? We are going to chat more because I cannot wait to see you and meet you at Stark Pride this Saturday. Make plans to join us. And again, it's an all day affair from 1 until 9 PM. But really, what did we say before? You want to be sat by 2:30 at the latest.
0: But gay people, noon.
1: Yes.
0: Y'all got to be in the parade. It's giving all day. It's giving all day key. Like,
1: yes.
0: Hello.
1: Yes. And yes. Madison will be on stage, Centennial Plaza, 4 p.m., giving us everything. I cannot
0: wait.
1: And you are just such a joy and such a light. And I told you earlier, but you're looking gorgeous. You're giving us all the looks. So
0: thank you. I'm like, if you guys are listening to this interview, you will be able to watch it somewhere. So
1: yes, you will. Mm-hmm, mm-hmm.
0: I don't want to say like treat yourself, but I'm
1: treat
0: look.
1: Yourself.
0: But treat yourself. I also do want to say, Nicolina, you are such a joy. And thank you so much for having me and taking the time. And we're going to key so hard.
1: I know. We are brand new Kiki sisters, and you can go watch this video at Q92 Radio on Facebook, and I'll throw it up on my socials as well. Nicolina, DJ Diva, we will see you at Stark Pride Festival this Saturday. Oh, isn't she great? So yeah, tomorrow you'll be able to see Madison Rose perform live on the main stage, and you want to be there early. You do. On Your Nerve, 3 p.m. Last year's winner of RuPaul's Drag Race. This year, she's in Canton. Can you believe it? We're making it happen. So make sure you're there by 3 p.m. A little bit before 3 p.m. because you don't want to miss it. And then Madison Rose, she's going to hit the stage by 4:30. And she's going to be performing this song, Iconic, on Q92.
2: I want to walk like Tyra. I want to look like Linda Evangelista. I want to be Madonna. Get you on your knees like a preacher. I want to be iconic. You've never seen anything quite like me. I want to be iconic. I want to be iconic.

You've never seen anything quite like me. I wanna be iconic. I wanna be iconic. I wanna be Irish. Rainbow, bitch, is the main dish. I said what I said, and that's on period. It is effortless, the way that I can switch. From George Clooney to Regina George, I'm everything you want more. My life is a

0: I want to be. Madison Rose tomorrow performing live on the main stage at Centennial Plaza, downtown Canton, 4:30. But you want to be there at like 2:30 because On Your Nerve, last year's RuPaul Drag Race winner, will be hitting the stage with Cardi Red Diamond at 3. We got a whole day packed of performances, live local bands, vendors, food trucks, and more tomorrow. Stark Pride Festival. Don't miss it. From 2 until 9 p.m. on the Centennial Plaza turf and main stage. And I'll be there broadcasting live from 2:30 until 4:30 on the main stage. Come say hi. I'd love to see you. And we're not done yet, divas. You still need to be listening for those two Backstreet Boys songs back to back to become a finalist. So you could see them in Vegas at the Sphere, only with Q92.
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0: 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Who's this?
1: Melinda.
0: Melinda, did you hear two Backstreet Boys songs back to back?
1: Yes, I most certainly did.
0: You know what that means now, right?
1: That means I'm in the pool to go to see the Backstreet Boys in Vegas.
0: That's right. You're an official finalist to see the Backstreet Boys at the Sphere in Las Vegas, August 6th. We're going to take care of the hotel. We're going to take care of the airfare. And, of course, tickets to the show. Congrats and good luck. We will announce the winner on June 25th, okay?
1: Thank you.
0: You're so welcome. And now tell everyone, what's the only station hooking you up with BSB?
1: 92, baby.
0: You got it, girl. Oh, keep listening. More chances for you to see the Backstreet Boys. You just got to hear two songs back to back from the Backstreet Boys. Be caller 10. And become an instant finalist right here on Q92. Tomorrow, I will see you live from the Stark Pride Festival. You'll find me on the main stage, broadcasting live from 2:30 until 4:30. It's free. It's fun for all. And again, Anya Nerve will be hitting the stage at 3 p.m. Last year's RuPaul's Drag Race winner. This is huge for Canton. And she's from Canton and Cleveland. So, pretty big deal. And then my girl, Madison Rose, you heard me interview her. You'll find her on the main stage tomorrow at 4:30 p.m. Entertainment until 9 p.m. tomorrow night. Local live bands, more performances, food trucks, vendors. It's going to be a lot of fun, and we're going to have a great day when it comes to weather. So I'll see you tomorrow live from the Stark Pride Festival. And if you're not following me on social media, go do it. Nicolina DJ Diva. You'll see my Nicolina new t-shirt. A la the Knicks. The New York Knicks. Taylor Swift and her friends got a little cheeky and had some fun creating their own Knicks t-shirt. Nicole Kidman. Nickelback, but they're spelled, you know, K-N-I. Well, now I've got my own Nicolina shirts. And I'm going to make these babies available for you. So pay attention. Details coming soon. Nicolina DJ Diva on Facebook and on Instagram. Happy Friday. Happy weekend. Happy Pride. I'll see you tomorrow from Centennial Plaza, downtown Canton, from 2:30 until 4:30 with Q92.

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9: Cooler, drier air moving in for the afternoon and evening today. Skies clearing out, no rain, comfortable, a high of 82 degrees. Overnight, clear and starry. Cooler, our low near 60. From the 3 News Weather Center, I'm Mark Johnson.

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8: Cooler, drier air moving in for the afternoon and evening today. Skies clearing out, no rain, comfortable, a high of 82 degrees. Overnight, clear and starry, cooler, our low near 60. From the 3 News Weather Center, I'm Mark Johnson.
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0: Hey, it's Lauren from the Q92 Morning Show. Wake up with me on Monday morning. We're going to start your week out by getting a finalist for our flyaway to Vegas to see the Backstreet Boys at the Sphere. Remember, listen for those back-to-back Backstreet Boys songs as your cue to call. Plus, we're getting another finalist for Father's Day. 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
10: Cooler, drier air moving in for the afternoon and evening today. Skies clearing out, no rain, comfortable, a high of 82 degrees. Overnight, clear and starry. Cooler, our low near 60. From the 3 News Weather Center, I'm Mark Johnson.
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1: 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You're our grand prize winner. You just got yourself two kayaks thanks to Q92 and our friends at Stark Park.
2: 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Thank you, guys. 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That's awesome.
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7: 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Humidity way down. Saturday, some sunshine, warming up to 84. From the 3 News Weather Center, I'm Mark Johnson.
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Hey, it's Lauren from the Q92 Morning Show. Wake up with me on Monday morning. We're going to start your week out by getting a finalist for our flyaway to Vegas to see the Backstreet Boys at the Sphere. Remember, listen for those back-to-back Backstreet Boys songs.

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